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1: 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That's Zeddy Will right there. YK Niece with There It Is. And all the way the entertainment check-in. Uh-oh, Megan Thee Stallion. She got something to say. I got it coming right now. Cardi B, keep it locked on your number one party station, The Box.

toes. Oh. Q in the face, heavy on the backside. 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

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girl, you a 10, girl, you a 10, girl, you a 10, girl, you a 10, girl, you a 10, girl, you a 10, girl, you a 10, girl, you a 10, girl, you a 10, girl, you a 10, girl, you a 10, girl, you a 10, girl, you a 10, girl, you a 10, girl, you a 10, girl, you a 10, girl, you a 10, girl, you a 10, girl, you a 10, girl, you a 10, girl, you a 10, girl, you a 10, girl, you a 10, girl, you a 10, girl, you a 10, girl, you a 10, girl, you a 10, girl, you a 10, girl, you a 10, girl, you a 10, girl, you a 10, girl, you a 10, girl, you a 10, girl, you a 10, girl, you a 10,

It's 99 Through the Box. It's your girl Dre. It's time for your entertainment check-in. Uh-oh, Megan Thee Stallion is officially teasing Megan Act 3. And it's kind of looking like we're about to get some Tina Snow, y'all. Tina Snow might be returning, and it is officially taking shape, and she may be reaching into her past. Wait, and she prepares for the new album. Keep it locked to your number one party station. The Box. Your heart was scarring. Friends to lovers need a part to star in. Like, wait, babe, let me ask.

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2: Okay.

It's 99 Through the Box. That's Hurricane Wisdom right there with Barbie Doll. Right now, Black Leon Thomas, AZ, with All That Matters. 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

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It's your girl, Drea. Don't forget to check us out on Facebook. Go like the page right now, 99 Through the Box Charleston. 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
1: 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That's Rick Ross right there. 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

It's 99.3 The Vox. That's T.I. right there. And Won't featuring Summer Walker. It's your girl, Drea. I'm up out of here. God willing, we will see each other right back here tomorrow. Same time, same station. Don't forget, if you breathe, then you are blessed.

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1: I wasn't ready for that one.
2: All right, man, kicking off the show today with a birthday. Our very own Nicasio.
3: Oh, yes.
2: Damn. Yeah. 35 and alive.
3: I was telling my girl yesterday, I was like, I kind of get, like, nervous around my birthday. She was like, why? I was like, I don't know. Because this is a day you were brought into this life, and so it's a magical day, and some people just shrug it off.
2: Brought into this life, huh?
3: Yes.
4: One way to put it.
2: How are we feeling, man? 35 years in, do you feel accomplished? Are you, you're halfway to 40? Are you like, damn, I need to figure things out? How are we feeling?
3: I feel good. I feel like I'm supposed to be where I'm supposed to be.
2: All right, good talk, man.
3: I am where I'm supposed to be.
2: Good talk, man. Good talk. We're gonna pivot now, and talk to Serena, who completely failed her son.
5: I did.
2: It's a little embarrassing. She wants to share it with you, with the hopes that you can share your stories and make her not feel so alone.
5: Yes.
2: What did she do to disappoint her son? To let him down? To just completely fail him as a mother? Mm-hmm. To just basically ruin his first day of school?
5: Oh, now you're exaggerating.
2: We'll talk about it next. Next.
6: And boy, right hits. I'll make my way to the cat. You hear me? You're good.

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0: All right, y'all. Let's talk to our co-host, Serena, who has apparently failed her son on the first day of school.
1: I did.
0: It's Tino Cochino Radio. What happened?
1: So he had to meet the teacher like 2 days before he actually started school. And on that same day, they did send out a list of the things that he would need. And it just slipped my mind because, I mean, I was already like trying to, in my head, I have a schedule. So I know the schedule in my head of the things I have to do. I'm like, okay, I have to get him a haircut. I have to get him shoes. I have to do this. Yada, yada, yada. So all that was in my mental load, I guess. And so I just never added the school supplies. So then on the first day when he went in, everyone's like there with all their school supplies. And she's like, yeah, put everything over here. And my son kind of looked panicked. And he's like, I don't have anything.
0: Oh,
1: I'm like,
0: no.
1: Ah. I'm like, I'm sorry. I was like, I'll get it today. I'll get it today. And he like, he still couldn't, like, I guess, comprehend it because he's like, but I don't have anything.
0: So like, that boggles my mind, though. Like, I mean, you have to send him with supplies for school.
1: Well, so I know, but for kindergarten, they gave it to us after. And like, oh, you don't need it until probably like the second week of school.
2: Yeah, they give you like a grace period. And you're not just supplying your kid, you're supplying the whole classroom with supplies.
0: Let's talk to Nicasio. What are your thoughts?
3: I think your priorities are kind of mixed up because how do you not remember this, but you'll remember a certain time to go to a bar with a cousin or friend?
2: It's her mental load.
1: That was my mental load. She asked me, and that was in there.
0: Wow. So she's saying that is more of a priority than her son's first day of school.
1: No, because like, he had his haircut, he had his shoes, he had nice clothes, and I sent him with a.

0: pencil.
1: Might I ask, where's the dad?
2: What?
3: Well, he has school too. So
4: that's interesting, though. He does have school. He is a teacher. You would think he would even be like, yo, where are the supplies?
3: Where are
4: the supplies, my man?
3: To add on to this, my husband was saying that, like, oh, yeah, we talk about moms like you. I'm like, oh, and this
1: wow.
3: is because.
1: Oh, wow.
4: Like, he's part of your yes. part of the family.
3: Well, because this is a whole other situation. So, my son, like, we sent him with water. To school. And so I was like, you know what? Like on Fridays, you could have a little treat and I'll put the, he loves tahine. So I'm like, I'll put the hydration of your electrolytes with the tahine in it. Mm-hmm. Just on Fridays. And my husband's like, a water bottle is for water. Like we judge people like you.
1: Spike it.
2: That's ridiculous.
1: What's going on over there?
3: So I'm just a bad mom.
4: Damn. How have you failed your kid? Serena doesn't want to feel, she doesn't want to feel alone. How have you failed your kid? Angelina's on the line and she did it on purpose. We'll talk all about

0: 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Talk to me. Talk to me.
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0: So back to school, obviously going down right now. Shout out to all the parents going through it. Our co-host Serena decided to send her kid to school with no school supplies.
1: Oh my God.
2: Yes, it was kind of an accident.
1: Did he even have clothes?
2: Yeah,
0: so. Look like Mowgli in the Jungle Book. Just showed up. Let's talk to Angelina. How did you fail your kid?
3: I failed my son because he left his project that was due that day in the car, and I wasn't feeling too good, and I just said screw it, and I didn't take it.
1: Oh, fuck!
0: Like you saw it, and you knew that he needed it, but you said whatever.
3: Yes. Yeah, I was like, he could turn it in the next day.
2: Oh, dang.
0: Did he get in trouble?
3: Yeah.
0: Did you tell him that you saw it and left it? Or did you tell him, like, you need to be more responsible, mijo?
3: I told him he needs to be more responsible.
0: There you go.
4: There you go.
1: Wait, is that gaslighting?
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0: For all the fellas out there.

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1: It's a great place to be from, Charleston. 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
0: John Price is local.
1: I'm a Charleston homegrown lawyer, North Charleston homegrown lawyer for that matter. My first couple of years went to college at Charleston. I went to Clemson undergrad, but I went to law school in South Carolina.
0: If you need an attorney, visit the lawyer that rocks.
1: We have principal offices on Trolley Road in Somerville, Ashley Phosphate Road in North Charleston. Excellent.

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0: 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I'm Nicki Minaj.
1: What up? It's your boy, French Montana.
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0: if you're into podcasts, you got to stream my new dating podcast. Yeah. It's not positive dating at all. We bashed the horrible world of dating in 2026. Mm-hmm. New episode just dropped wherever you stream your favorite podcast. Just search for Tino Cochino Laugh at Love. One of the focal points on the episode this week, we're talking the worst first dates according to women.
1: Mm.
0: Family gatherings.
1: Oh,
0: I agree.
1: My God.
0: Yes. Who's trying to meet the family on a first date? That sounds crazy.
2: That's,
0: to me.
2: That's extreme.
0: Worst first date, according to women, his home.
2: Oh, yeah. That's creepy.
3: Shut up.
0: But what if he's a cook and he wants like a chef, like legit? And he's like, yo, let me cook something for him.
2: But also,
0: everything's crazy. I'm going to make a nice dinner.
2: What if he's a murderer?
3: Oh, my God, Serena.
2: Part of my first date
1: with my wife was at my house. She spent the night. First date.
0: Did you hook up?
1: We did not.
0: Okay.
3: What?
0: No, that's good, though.
1: I was a gentleman.
0: I don't agree with this one. It says a movie theater. Here's the thing. You show up. You visually see each other at first. Okay, cool. Yeah, you check out. You don't look crazy. Let's go enjoy it. So then you go watch the movie. Get to kind of see, you know, where they laugh, where they don't laugh, what kind of triggers them. Right? You pay attention.
1: Yeah.
0: And then after, now you get to go have a nice little bite to eat or maybe a drink and recap the movie that you just saw.
3: You know what the worst place is to have a date? Is the comedy show. Because.
1: Why?
3: Because.
0: It's the same thing as the movie.
3: Over the weekend, I went to a comedy show and there was a couple behind me and they were talking after every joke the comedian was saying.
0: I hate that.
3: And it's just like, and it was like, oh my God, like, do you like pizza? Do you like a pineapple on pizza? I do. So they're talking like that after
0: that
3: every joke.
0: That was just a bad experience. It's normally not like that at the shows, okay. But the people like that are annoying.
3: Bro, I turned around because I was already fed up with it. I said, are you guys on a date? And they were like, no. I was like, well, I can't hear.
1: Was it Tino's comedy show? You went to a comedy show that wasn't Tino's?
0: What? God, he's seen me seven times.
1: Wow.
0: There's no new jokes yet.
3: I know.
0: Jesus, what do you want him to do?
3: There's other comedians.
0: Let me see. What should we talk about next, man? I got a list full of things. What about, how do we not talk about this yet?
3: What?
0: Nicasio's birthday party is tonight.
3: Oh, yeah.
0: And Matt's not going.
1: I'm not.
3: Well, we knew this.
2: Wow.
0: I want reasoning, though. Why? We'll talk about it next.

0: All right, so Nicasio's 35th birthday. Our co-host Nicasio.
1: Wow, it is, when you say 5,
0: it's crazy. It is tomorrow. He's excited about it.
2: Yeah.
0: So tonight he's doing like a pre-birthday dinner. He has invited us. Mm-hmm. I'm going. You're going, Mikey, my business partner.
3: I am, but apparently we're not good enough for the actual birthday, so we're having to do something the day before.
0: Let's not steer the ship. Let's stay focused. Serena, are you going?
4: Yes.
0: Okay, so our producer, Matt, who's known Nicasio the longest out of everybody in this
1: room. Wait, is that true?
0: Yes. It's either you or Mikey.
2: Oh,
0: but
2: no.
0: But I think it's you.
2: It is you.
1: Oh, yeah.
0: All right.
1: Wow.
0: Matt has known Nicasio the longest. We're talking over 15 years. And he has declined to go to the birthday party. What is your reasoning for not going?
1: So at first I said I could go. So my father recently fell ill with pneumonia, right? And my parents are the only people that watch our kids. So my dad has pneumonia. Then he also got the flu on top of it, so he's contagious. Plus, to add on to that, my wife's grandfather just had a massive heart attack. He's 98 years old, so she might have to be flying to Philadelphia at any given point.
5: I was in front of my girlfriend. I said, who cancels in advance like that? She was like, they don't have babysitters? If they wanted to go somewhere else, they have babysitters.
1: My parents are the babysitters.
5: All the time.
1: You'd rather me cancel last minute?
0: Bro, when Matt found out that his dad was sick, he made him Uber home because he didn't want to get sick.
1: I thought we were going to talk about that in a segment. I didn't want to get the flu.
0: Bro, Matt has admitted before that he's a crappy friend. So I think you just have to understand that Matt is a crappy
1: friend. It's not even on his birthday.
0: This is just Matt being Matt.
5: And quit acting like you didn't see this coming from your grandfather.
1: Wow.
5: Or her grandfather.
1: Wow, dude.
5: He's 98.
1: Yeah, but he's been going strong up until this weekend.
5: Strong.
0: All right, well, coming up next.
1: Happy birthday, Nicasio.
0: There's a woman that created 25 fake accounts so she could test her husband's loyalty.
1: Oh, my God.
0: And he failed every time.
1: Was it Serena?
0: We'll talk more about it. Don't move.

let's get the party started. 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That's when I knew that your heart was scarring. Friends to lovers need a part to star in. Like, wait, babe, let me ask your pardon. This ain't Gucci, this is Prada, darling. If you want something, you can ask.

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0: Ever wonder why some businesses that seem smaller stay busier? 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And I've actually noticed something. 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Somehow, they just seem to stay busy. 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If you're wondering what helps them stay busy, maybe it's time we talk. 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
1: 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This is Post Malone.
2: 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This your boy, Trey Songz.
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0: They always say, don't go looking for problems or don't go looking for trouble because you'll find it. Well, this woman found it 25 times.
1: Oh my gosh.
0: And Cino Cochino Radio, dude, she created 25 fake accounts on Instagram to test her husband's loyalty, and he failed every single time.
2: Oh my gosh.
0: That's crazy, right? Different photos, different names, different personalities. He failed every single one. But here's my thing. One, this shows her crazy.
3: Yeah.
0: Uh-huh. Like, this shows her level of crazy. To go to that level of 25 different accounts and personalities, like, that's a bit much.
4: Why not stop at two?
0: But then also him cheating and wilding out every time shows that he's a piece of crap too. So they both low-key dodged a bullet.
2: But if he's like this, I feel like this probably brought out her crazy. And she had to confirm for herself. And I don't know why she needed 25 times. Let me finish, Matt. But no, I don't know. I just think, like, when men are creeping, I do feel like it messes with our brain chemistry sometimes. And we do things that we wouldn't, like, normally do.
0: But there are girls out there that are next level. I talked about that one that was reaching out to me nonstop the other day.
4: Is she still hitting you up?
0: Bro, I finally blocked. I finally, like, just full on blocked. Let me see. Dude, I took a screenshot somewhere. It's so crazy to me. Like, I checked my DMs and I had 1, 2, 3, 4, 5, 6, 7 missed audio calls from this person.
3: There's nothing hotter than a girl wanting you more than you want her. My God. Because she's willing to do everything. Like, I bet you never met a girl that was that passionate about you.
0: I don't want that.
4: Passion?
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0: All right, so we have a listener by the name of Beatrice, and she is upset at her husband because he did not list her as the emergency contact.
1: Oh, God.
0: It's his mom. And so I'm wondering if this is like low-key a weird jealousy between the two, or I mean, maybe she has some reason. And she is the, I guess, woman of the house now, right?
2: Matriarch. Mm-hmm,
0: yes. I don't know. We'll read the DM that Beatrice sent and talk all about it. Listener therapy is coming up next on Tinoco Chino Radio.

Like The Bucks on Facebook and follow The Bucks on Instagram at 99.3 The Bucks Charleston. How you cook this?

can't trust his soul, I can't show my hand. My uncle said my daddy up shooters taking a stand. I'm all about my money like I'm Uncle Sam. Say don't call me by no gospel, I don't give a damn. He a product of the ghetto, it's what it is. Like, what is this, what it is? Like, what is this, what it is? Say he stuck up in the ghetto, so he can

0: if you found out, Serena, that your husband didn't have you listed as his emergency contact, would you feel some type of way?
1: Yes, I'd be hurt a little bit.
2: Wow.
0: Our listener, Beatrice, is upset at her man for this exact reason. She wants to get some outside perspective, so she sent a DM. She reached out via Instagram. You could always do the same, at Tino Cochino. We'll have Serena read it, and we'll discuss it. It's listener therapy. Go ahead.
1: I just found out that I'm not my husband's emergency contact at work. His mom is. It came up randomly, and when I asked him about it, he basically shrugged it off and said she's been his emergency contact forever, and he just never thought about changing it. I told him that we've been married for 4 years. I feel like I should be the first person they call if something happens to him. He thinks I'm making this a bigger deal than it needs to be because it's literally just paperwork, and he obviously considers me his immediate family. Now he thinks I'm turning this into some weird competition between me and his mom, which isn't true. Am I being too dramatic?
0: The fact that you have to ask shows me that you already know you are.
1: But come on, how old are you that your mom's your emergency contact? You have a wife who's the one that she's the one that's going to sign off if, like, you know, she has to pull you off life support or something. Like, she should be your emergency contact.
0: You're always talking about your husband dying. I don't like that.
2: You got that life insurance policy paid up, Serena?
0: Nicasio, you are a mama's boy. Do you have your mom listed as emergency contact or your baby mom, Amber?
2: No, her.
0: Your mom.
2: My mom, and then either my brother, one of my brothers, or one of my tios.
0: She's not even top three.
1: Oh, my gosh.
2: Because guess what? In my household, I don't want there to be any emergency. As far as you know, I'm good. Just know that. Like, I want my girl to know that I'm good at all times.
3: Yeah, but you can't control that.
2: I don't want that stress in the household. I don't want that stress on my son.
1: But eventually she would have to know.
2: Yeah.
0: At the funeral.
2: Yeah.
3: Oh, he died?
2: And also, the signing off stuff, I don't agree that it should be your significant other. I think it should be your mom, the one that brought you into this world.
0: But that would suck, like, if she's the one that signed up for it and then she passes away, God forbid. Now, who signs up for you or who takes care of you? Like, you'd have to switch.
2: Maybe my son.
3: What if he's like seven and he wants to pull you off life support? You gave it to a seven-year-old, that decision.
2: That's fine.
0: He unplugs it because he thinks it's fun.
3: I need to plug my switch in.
2: I don't know.
0: All right, so is Beatrice overreacting because she is not her husband's emergency contact, or does she have some, you know, reasoning to feel the way she feels? We're going to talk to Erica, who's actually married to a mama's boy, and

0: not. DJ is living what you rap about. You was that Nike on your lip the way you run your mouth. My DJ is living what you rap about. You was that Nike on your lip the way you run your mouth. My DJ is living what you rap about. I like it in the trunk of a main bag.
1: Juicy J, man.

0: Beatrice reached out. She is upset with her husband because he does not list her as his emergency contact. This is mom.
1: Not a big deal.
0: She just feels like she brought it up to him and he shrugged it off like, why do you care? It's my mom. And she's like, yeah, exactly. But we've been married 4 years.
1: Oh, my God.
0: Let's talk to Erica. You were telling us that your husband's a mama's boy. What's the vibe?
2: I would laugh about it, honestly. Depends. They're only married for 4 years. So I still say that's pretty new. I was married for 10. So I would laugh.
0: My thing is, if it was any other woman, I get it. Feel some type of way. Yeah. Best friend or something. But this is his mom. Like, I don't understand it. I do think it's low-key a jealousy thing.
2: Yeah, a little bit. Do they have kids together?
0: That's a good question. I don't know. She didn't say.
2: Okay, so then I have 2 kids with my husband, but some guys are very attached to their mom. It's a little weird, but yeah, it's just something to laugh about.
3: Do you feel some type of way that your husband is a mama's boy? Like, I feel like, you know, yeah, you come second technically.
2: Yeah, I do.
3: Oh my God.
2: Sometimes.
0: Another reason he's asking, just so you know, he's a mama's boy.
3: Yes, I've

0: always want to know.
1: Nicasio literally turns 35 today, and he still sleeps in bed with his mom. What are your thoughts on that?
2: Sleeps in bed with your mom?
1: No, he sleeps in bed with his mom.
3: No, I don't.
1: Still, at 35.
3: Mommy.
2: Well, how? I mean, is she older? I mean, why?
3: He's lying.
1: Radio. Yeah. Celebrity gossip. Yeah. What tea are we spilling today, Serena?
4: The couple we did not miss, Blueface and Chrisean, and she's making a wild claim.
1: Are they back together?
4: It looks like it in this video.
0: Because he's making hella bread.
1: Damn it. Good we'll talk about it next.

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Yo, I'm getting ready to put y'all up on something, man. Yo, when you see something ill, you know what I mean? That's woke. Anything ill you see is woke.

0: one of the first, I guess, toxic couples over the past decade to really just show their toxicity was Blueface and Krishan. And it seemed like she was getting her stuff together. She was boxing. She started removing all the tattoos. Mm-hmm. Yeah. She was kind of dialing in on herself. But now it seems like she might be back with them. It's a whole thing. It's tea time. Celebrity gossip. Serena, tell us all about it.
1: Yes. So she's in the hot tub with him and they're just talking about their relationship. And she actually claimed that they're bigger than Jay-Z and Beyonce.
0: I mean, let's stop that right now. So she's back on drugs. It's crazy. I mean,
2: maybe to some people.
0: I guess it depends. I mean, yeah, on your age dynamic, yeah. Right? Like, mm-hmm. If you're 25 and younger, maybe 20 or younger, you probably don't realistically listen to Jay-Z or Beyonce like mm-hmm. that. And right. Blueshawn.
2: Oh, my God. Oh, that's
0: and,
2: their name.
0: And Blueface. And now I want to say Krayshawn.
2: That's me, too.
0: Jesus.
2: Wake up in the morning.
0: I don't know. Like, maybe they are, since they're in the public eye like yeah. that. Maybe they are a little more.
1: I don't know. The comments were kind of funny. Somebody did say, like, nurse, she's out again. Or like,
3: oh, my God.
0: That's me. Speaking of, though, you saw Krayshawn is making a comeback?
1: I did not.
0: She did a song. I want to say it's with P-Lo. Pull that up.

0: I give the Bay all the props in the world because they never switched up. No, they're like, look, this is our sound. Yeah. No, not in a way like that. Like, I'm saying, like they just, so many places complain, like different cities, that they feel like they don't have a local sound.
1: Yeah.
0: Well, the Bay has a sound.
2: Yes.
0: And they're like, when we put some out, you're going to know this came from the Bay.
2: It's a slapper.
0: I think that's dope.
1: You know what needs to switch up? Their baseball team. Because they suck.
0: Now, let's be clear. Nicasio's bringing that up because our producer Matt is a huge Giants fan.
2: Yes. And they do suck.
3: They suck bad.
0: Yeah, they're not doing that great. Robots are taking over human jobs.
2: Oh, good.
3: That's scary.
2: Maybe they can play for the Giants.
0: Here you go. We're going to talk all about it and see if your job is in jeopardy next.

0: Are you afraid about a robot taking over your job?
1: I mean, I think at this point, everybody should.
2: Oh, I'm not.
0: This just came out, and there are basically real life examples of robots taking over current jobs.
3: Okay.
0: So number one, fully autonomous valet car parking robots. Oh, yeah. This is what? Dope, man. These two like
1: platforms.
0: Yeah. Get underneath the car. They pop out under your wheels, lift it up and take it away.
3: Oh, my God. How much did that cost to build?
0: Number two, robots repairing high voltage cables. And this is great because, man, my business partner, Mikey, said he had a friend and his arms got blown off.
1: Oh, my gosh.
0: You okay, Nicasio? Number three, welding. It says welding is one of the most dangerous jobs in heavy industry. And I guess Hyundai and Personal Owl, is that a thing? They're building humanoids to do it instead.
2: Dang.
1: That's

0: For crazy. Welders, man.
1: Yeah.
2: I know.
3: Number four, robot night service at a gas station. Amazon already has over 750,000 robots deployed in their warehouses.
2: I've seen some of the drone deliveries, though, where they're like flying.
3: Is that happening?
2: Yeah.
3: That's been happening.
1: Oh, my God.
3: But even that, think about that. What if they partner with Waymo or do their own version of Waymo? Then you get rid of the drivers, too, and then you just have the robot jump out of the van, deliver your box, and then jump back in, and it drives off.
0: Yeah. That's all crazy.
1: Is there robot wives?
3: Yes, actually.
0: Oh, you'd marry a robot, but not your girl?
2: Wow. I mean,
1: they wouldn't talk back. You can program it that way.
2: Ooh, maybe you could actually please the robot.
3: No, but then you don't have to please the robot. It's a win-win. He's worried about you.
0: Oh, my God.
3: Oh, yeah. Listen, man, this week I sat down with Jess Hilarious. She's a co-host of one of the biggest radio shows in the country. Not ours. Ha. But The Breakfast Club, they're doing their thing. And she's just, bro, killing it. Stand-up comedy, everything. She's been doing it for a while, but we had a chance to really chop it up. And I just thought it was dope and could be inspiring for anybody out there that's on their grind. So I want to share a clip of it with you next.

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1: When you try to do something nice for somebody, you always feel good initially, like with the intent, like, oh, I'm going to do this. But then when it backfires, it makes you want to never help anyone again.
2: Yeah.
1: And that's where our dude Nicasio is currently at. He tried to do something nice, completely blew up in his face.

0: Our co-host Nicasio apparently was trying to do something nice. It completely backfired on him. Mm-hmm. I'm curious to see what was this thing that you attempted.
1: I came across a nice motivational video that kind of just talks about your diet and stuff like that, and basically how you should lock in for a certain amount of time, and then you can break every rule and you know in the book, like, and still eat bad and still look good. And so I sent it to Serena, and she wrote back something crazy, but I do want to play the audio for you guys so that way you guys can get like a good understanding.
2: Dog, all you got to do is lock in and get lean once, and you can eat like this. If you're a big back, bro, just go on a 5-6 month cut, 10,000 steps a day.
3: I promise you, he's not lying. Higher BMR, faster metabolism, more muscle growth, less body fat, less inflammation. Once you get lean one time, you will never have to worry about getting fat again.
0: Okay, I can see the win in that. What did you tell him?
4: What do you think I said? Are you calling me fat?
0: Oh, wow.
1: Yeah. And then I said, if that's what you took from this, then I failed.
5: You did fail.
6: It says if you're a big back, and you sent it to Serena.
1: No, I know.
4: And
1: but,
4: then it says, you'll never get fat again. I'm like, what are you saying?
0: But don't you think it's all perspective? Like, if he knows that you're going to the gym because you've been trying to lock in.
4: I am going to the gym, and I have been losing weight. Well, I wouldn't say weight, but, like, my clothes are fitting better. So I'm gaining muscle. I am doing things.
1: If you just lock in for, like, 3 or 4 months, and I know you
4: well, if you wash your hats, then maybe you won't be going bald. Does that help?
1: You really want to know why I sent it to her? Because she was supposed to stop drinking for a certain amount of time. She couldn't even do that.
6: But she chose not to drink.
4: Yes,
6: she chose
4: thank you.
6: To drink.
0: But here's the problem.
6: Who cares?
0: Okay, but what do ladies always say? Just tell me the truth. Don't lie. Tell me the truth. Then I feel like she considers the
6: content. Hold on.
4: I didn't ask him.
1: The thing is, if I would have sent it to someone that thinks clearly, Serena, and that has a strong mindset, then I'm like, you know what?
4: And you're not a nice person. Oh, so my God.
6: So she probably assumed you were talking smack because that's all you do.
1: What's that saying, Tino? You can't lead. You can't lead the.
6: Say it. I
0: you can't lead
6: it.
0: A to water, but you can make a think. What is it?
6: What? That's not it. It's about a horse.
0: Oh, we heard different versions of that.
4: Is that a horse or a b?
6: Horses are strong.
0: Let's talk to Brianna. This whole thing went left. I feel like even now we were trying to do something nice and it backfired.
6: Hi.
0: The problem is Serena. I'm blaming her. We'll talk to Brianna and see what she tried to do that was nice that backfired on her next.

0: When you try to do something nice for somebody, you always feel good. But then when it backfires, it makes you want to never help anyone again.
1: Yeah.
0: And that's where our dude Nicasio is currently at.
2: A couple years ago, my sister got a puppy while she was in college and quickly found out that it is really hard to raise a puppy. So I told her that I would take care of the dog while she was in grad school. And she graduated, and to this day, I guess I'm still primary caregiver of her puppy.
0: But low-key, now the puppy views you as the parent. So it's like, you don't want to give the puppy back.
2: Oh, yeah. That's my baby now, but that's not the responsibility I took several years ago, you know?
0: Right.
2: It was hers.
1: Well, yeah. just be thankful it wasn't a kid.
2: Oh, I am so thankful for that.
0: Brianna, thank you much for the call. Coming up next on Tito Cochino Radio, Gen Z is on track to become the most single and unmarried generation in history.
3: Oh, my God.
0: Nuts.
4: Happy.
0: Next.

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0: crazy, but I get it, man. Gen Z is on the track, on track to become the most single and unmarried generation in history.
1: Wow.
0: There is a study that broke this whole thing down. It says nearly half of young adults today report not being in committed relationships. A separate survey found that 46% of Gen Z reported being single compared to just 28% of millennials, with financial instability, delayed milestones, and shifting priorities cited as key drivers.
2: I could see that though too, because if like you're not hitting certain milestones, like is it like because you want to buy a house or like mm-hmm. I don't know, you want to be more stable? Because in this, I think economy, like yeah, everything is so expensive. Like we talk about it all the time.
0: But Gen Z also is not realistic because they all think they can be influencers and they're all going to make $1 million by the time they're 30.
1: And they probably will.
0: And they won't. It's just the perspective is so jaded.
3: But think of it, like back when I don't know my parents were younger. The cost of the house was kind of similar to what they made. Like, if you made a decent living, and then my parents were teachers, they didn't make a ton of money, but they're able to buy, a respectable house. Nowadays, the incomes haven't raised like the house prices have. Mm-hmm. So you're just screwed if you're in that generation haven't bought a house yet, I think.
2: Well, no, I think it's crazy. Like, so my husband and I, like, we make pretty good money together. And I feel like right now, too, we're like, what is happening? Like we're, like, you know, really trying to budget. And like I said, we make decent money. So it's like, I don't know. I don't know how people are surviving if you're single. Like,
0: but
2: if you
0: are
2: don't.
0: You protecting your peace?
2: Yes.
0: Man, I'm super excited about my stand-up comedy journey. I'm on the road right now with my own tour and with Carlos Mencia's tour, and I'm having fun, and I'm starting to post more long-form content. Got some new stuff on YouTube. I want to share it with you. Talk about it next.

0: So over the past 2 years, I've been chasing my comedy dreams, man, and I've been having a blast. I've been on the road with Carlos Mencia and his Keep Me Out of Jail tour. That's been fun. We got dates coming up in San Antonio and up and down Florida. It's going to be dope, so I'm excited for that. Also, I got my Love Bomb comedy tour going down, and I'm all over the place, man. We got San Diego coming up on the 22nd of this month. We just added Bellflower, California. We got Palm Springs coming up. We got Vegas coming up. We got a lot. So you can go to TinoCochino.com to get tickets for all of that. And also, I'm starting to post more long form content, and I'm doing it on YouTube. Even like whatever like stand up clips I post, whether it's a quick one or whatever, I'm posting them first on YouTube as shorts. So I just wanted to throw it out there, man. If you're on YouTube, like I'm sure everybody is, you can finally get some Cochino comedy content on my page. So all you gotta do on YouTube, obviously go follow at Tino Cochino. You can subscribe and you'll be getting the first content before I even post it on TikTok or Instagram. And being that I'm trying to post more long form content, I'm posting anywhere from 5 to 10 minute clips. And the latest one is called The Worst Guy's Night. And it was basically me recapping this horrible experience. Now, granted, my buddy Kalen, who's Gen Z, was trying to show me a good time.
1: It was a good effort.
0: Yes. God bless him. But just the worst guy's night I've ever had. And I love that in the comments, I see people that are telling me like, yo, I heard you talk about this on the radio. I wanted to come check it out. And I loved it. Literally, we were just in Coachella and I had people coming up to me like, bro, I came out here because I saw your clip on YouTube.
2: Oh, nice.
0: Didn't know who I was. Yeah. Really saw it on YouTube. And I was like, bro, yes. So that's the goal, man. That's what we're slowly building. So I talk to you guys every day here. So when I tell you to go check it out, it means a little bit more than a stranger just because I feel like we share this day-to-day thing. So I hope that you can find a little time in your day to go support it, check it out. And then, of course, if you laugh, share it, subscribe, and come to a show, man. I hope to see you soon. Just go to YouTube and follow, subscribe, at Tino Cochino. Now, coming up next, we're going to let Nicasio share this with us because he's so excited. Off the air, I've been asking everyone, like, yo, what do you want to talk about next? And all he keeps saying is, what Drake wants in a girl? What Drake wants in a girl? Let's talk about what Drake wants in a girl. So apparently, he wants to share that with the world.
3: Oh my God.
0: He'll share it with us next.

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See you at the bar, you was hardly talking. That's when I knew that your heart was scarring. Friends to lovers need a part to star in. Like, wait, babe, let me

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2: 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Yeah, and you already know
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0: something that I can like invest into, somebody that like does something, like not just like happy to be here.
1: Mm-hmm. Honestly, I want a girl I can just like honestly just chill with, slap some Tate McRae, just vibe on some.
0: Love some Tater.
1: She's got tracks. Like,
0: look what I was listening to on the way in here. OG Tater.
2: I kind of got the ick when he said Tater. I love me some Tater.
3: But don't you feel like you have a better understanding for him now, Serena? I mean,
2: I didn't care about this.
3: No, I know. But I'm saying, like, don't act like you don't find Drake attractive. Every girl does.
4: But she's married. She's not going to pursue Drake. So what is it now that she knows he likes Tater? How is this going
3: to
4: help her?
3: If she comes across him, you would try to pursue him.
2: And honestly, I'm not very attracted to Drake.
5: Not very attractive?
4: Nicasio's mind was blown. His face right now was like.
3: Yeah, that's crazy.
5: Nicasio. Are you physically attracted to Drake?
3: Yeah.
4: Oh.
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1: Are you smarter than Ocasio, man? We're about to play the game. Listen, we give you a question. We give you multiple choice answers. All we need you to do is give us the right one. So listen up.
2: Before making it in Hollywood, which actor paid the bills by working as a humble landscaper mowing lawns? Is it A, Will Smith, B, Owen Wilson, or C, Danny Trejo?
1: We have Rita on the line. She's excited and she is ready to play. So we will. Next.

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0: Are you smarter than Nicasio? We think Rita is. Let's play the game. How you doing today?
1: Good, thank you.
0: Awesome. Look, this is going to be really easy. Nicasio will give you a question. Three multiple choice answers. You pick the right one. We'll get you hooked up today, okay?
1: Okay.
2: Before making it in Hollywood, which actor paid the bills by working as a humble landscaper mowing lawns? Is it A, Will Smith, B, Owen Wilson, or C, Danny Trejo?
1: C?
2: No. Did you say that because he was Mexican?
0: It's okay. It's not C. But you get another chance. You have two more options. A,
2: Will Smith, or B, Owen Wilson.
1: A.
2: No.
0: Damn. Okay. Let's really narrow this down. You got one option. Do you think it could possibly be B?
1: Yes.
0: That's it.
2: She got it.
0: My God, it's tough, but we did it. We did that together. How you feeling about your win?
1: Good.
0: All right, let me pass you to Matt. He'll get your info really quick, okay?
1: Thank you.
0: Not sure if you've seen this, but millennials are getting revenge on their boomer parents and sending them to old folks' homes instead of caring for them at the end of their lives.
3: Oh, yes.
0: Matt will do this with his parents.
2: For sure.
0: Guaranteed. Yeah. We're talking about it next.

0: Millennials are getting quote unquote revenge on their parents because they're putting them in old folks' homes at the end of their lives because they don't want to take care of them.
1: Wow.
0: But yes, that's always kind of been a thing, hasn't it? Not just millennials. Like, a lot of the times you get to a certain age and feel like the kids do put their parents in homes because they can't take care of them.
2: Not if you're Mexican.
3: Especially if you're the pale ethnicity that I am.
0: Yeah.
3: AKA the whites. So yeah, basically millennials are saying they won't become caregivers for their aging parents because one, they don't want to, and two, they can't really afford it. And they're basically saying that boomers should have prepared for this by saving up and having that kind of insurance. Mm-hmm. There is insurance that you pay for leading up to, like, that'll pay for your palliative care or whatever.
2: Well, when you're older. Reading some of the comments, and a lot of these people just sound like miserable and like they're blaming all their like downfall on their parents almost.
0: Let's go back to Matt.
3: Yes.
0: You know, everything you just said, I feel like Matt low-key blames some stuff on the parents still.
3: No, my parents, so I'm a little mixed on this. Yes, I would probably put my parents in

0: old folks home because my mom has told me, she's like, don't let us be a burden on you. Like,
1: okay.
0: See ya. But I feel like I would put him in an old folks home because I don't want to be wiping my dad's ass and I don't feel like I am qualified to take care of them and I got three kids of my own, blah, blah. But I would go visit them very often.
1: I had someone in my family that couldn't take care of their partner and you would think like, oh, wow, that's crazy. But it's because the partner was overweight. And they literally got to a point where they couldn't lift them, but it was just them. And like the kids are grown and lived in different cities and states. And they're like, look, we're not going to be burdens on you and make you come move here and do this.
0: Yeah.
1: So the best thing we can do is put this person in a home.
0: Get a professional to take care of them.
1: Exactly.
0: Yeah.
2: I feel like you just got to set a good example. Like for you, Matt, you're not going to set a good example for your kids because they're going to see you put your parents in a home.
0: And I hope they do the same for me.
2: Are you serious?
0: Yes. I hope they come visit. I hope they put me where I'm best suited. My son's not equipped to take care of me, but professionals are.
2: Yeah. Well, I feel like they're not going to be able to lift you either.
0: Oh, what are you trying to say? Because all the muscles?
3: It's Tino Cucino Radio.
1: Celebrity gossip. What tea are we spilling today, Serena?
4: The couple we did not miss, Blueface and Chris Sean, and she's making a wild claim.
1: Are they back together?
4: It looked like it in this video.
2: Because he's making hella bread.
1: Damn it. We'll talk about it next.

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1: Ozempic, Wegovy, GLP-1s. 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What if I stop? British Medical Journal study says you'll gain every pound back, but four times faster. So what now? There is an answer. Alex Gowen patented hypnosis. The Journal of the AMA says adding behavior therapy to GLP-1s produces nearly three times the results than GLP-1s alone. And hypnosis is behavior therapy, concentrated. 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But Alex Gowen patented hypnosis does. 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

0: one of the first, I guess, toxic couples over the past decade to really just show their toxicity was Blueface and Krishan. And it seemed like she was getting her stuff together. She was boxing. She started removing all the tattoos. Mm-hmm. Yeah. She was kind of dialing in on herself. But now it seems like she might be back with them. It's a whole thing. It's tea time. Celebrity gossip. Serena, tell us all about it.
1: Yes. So she's in the hot tub with him and they're just talking about their relationship. And she actually claimed that they're bigger than Jay-Z and Beyonce.
0: I mean, let's stop that right now. So she's back on drugs. That's crazy. Oh, yeah. I mean,
2: maybe to some people.
0: I guess it depends. I mean, yeah, on your age dynamic, yeah. Right? Like, mm-hmm. if you're 25 and younger,

0: maybe 20 or younger, you probably don't realistically listen to Jay-Z or Beyonce like that. And right. Blue Sean.
1: Oh my God. Oh, that's their name.
0: And Blueface. And now I want to say Krayshawn.
1: That's me too.
0: Damn it. Jesus.
1: Wake up in the
0: I don't know. Like maybe they are, since they're in the public eye like that. Maybe they are a little more.
2: I don't know. The comments were kind of funny. Somebody did say, like, nurse, she's out again. Or like,
3: oh my God.
0: That's me. Speaking of though, you saw Krayshawn is making a comeback?
2: I did not.
0: She did a song. I want to say it was with P-Lo. Pull that up.

0: gonna lie, I kind of like it.
1: Yeah, same.
2: That's a little hard.
0: I give the Bay all the props in the world because they never switched up.
2: Look, this is our sound.
0: Yeah. No, not in a way like that. Like I'm saying, like they just so many places complain, like different cities that they feel like they don't have a local sound.
2: Yeah.
0: Well, the Bay has a sound.
3: Yes.
0: And they're like, when we put some out, you're gonna know this came from the Bay.
3: It's a slapper.
0: I think that's dope.
2: You know what needs a switch up? Their baseball team, because they suck.
0: Now, let's be clear. Nicasio's bringing that up because our producer Matt is a huge Giants fan.
3: Yes. And they do suck.
4: They suck bad.
0: Yeah, they're not doing that great. Robots are taking over human jobs.
3: Oh, good.
4: That's scary.
3: Maybe they can play for the Giants.
0: There you go. We're going to talk all about it and see if your job is in jeopardy next.
5: Ricky Rosé. Big extra plug. It's bigger than ever. We live in large on this side. Set in stone.
6: Maybach music. Whoa.

0: day. Are you afraid about a robot taking over your job?
1: I mean, I think at this point, everybody should.
2: Oh, I'm not.
0: This just came out, and there are basically real life examples of robots taking over current jobs.
3: Okay.
0: So number one, fully autonomous valet car parking robots. Oh, yeah. This is dope, man. These two like
1: platforms.
0: Yeah. Get underneath the car. They pop out under your wheels, lift it up and take it away.
3: Oh my God. How much did that cost to build?
0: Number two, robots repairing high voltage cables. And this is great because, man, my business partner, Mikey, said he had a friend and his arms got blown off.
1: Oh my gosh.
0: You okay, Nicasio? Number three, welding. It says welding is one of the most dangerous jobs in heavy industry. And I guess Hyundai and Personal Owl, is that a thing? They're building humanoids to do it instead.
2: Dang.
3: That sucks for crazy welders, man.
2: Yeah.
1: I know.

0: Number four, robot night service at a gas station. Amazon already has over 750,000 robots deployed in their warehouses.
1: I've seen some of the drone deliveries, though, where they're like flying.
2: Is
1: I'm
2: that
1: like,
2: happening?
1: Yeah.
0: That's been happening.
2: Oh, my God.
0: But even that, think about that. What if they partner with Waymo or do their own version of Waymo? Then you get rid of the drivers, too, and then you just have the robot jump out of the van, deliver your box, and then jump back in, and it drives off.
3: Yeah. That's all crazy.
4: Is there robot wives?
0: Yes, actually.
3: Oh, you'd marry a robot, but not your girl?
1: Wow. I mean,
4: they wouldn't talk back. You can program it that way.
1: Ooh, maybe you could actually please the robot.
0: No, but then you don't have to please the robot. It's a win-win. He's worried about you.
3: Oh, my God.
2: Oh, yeah.
0: Listen, man, this week I sat down with Jess Hilarious. She's a co-host of one of the biggest radio shows in the country. Not ours. Huh? But The Breakfast Club, they're doing their thing. And she's just, bro, killing it. Stand-up comedy, everything. She's been doing it for a while, but we had a chance to really chop it up. And I just thought it was dope and could be inspiring for anybody out there that's on their grind. So I want to share a clip of it with you next.

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1: 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I'm Nicki Minaj.
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1: How you cook this?

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My uncle said my daddy up shooters taking a stand. I'm all about my money like I'm Uncle Sam. Say don't call me by no gospel, I'm giving her. He a product of the ghetto, it's what it is. That was just what it is. That was just what it is. Say

0: in life, we all have dreams and goals. And once you start to kind of reach the goals and achieve the dreams, and you start to see like, yo, this is real. Like I manifested this and it happened. I feel like sometimes you don't know how to process it, or once it does happen, sometimes people get comfortable and then they mess it up, or sometimes get extra focused. And we were talking to comedian, radio personality, actress, author, Jess Hilarious. We talked all about this and she understood exactly what I was talking about.
1: Exactly. I'm still like, you know that pinch me moment? Yo, I don't care. I'm still pinching myself. Like, yo, it's a lot. Cause you like you said, you work towards something and you know you see the vision, and then when it's happening, it's like, damn, okay, it's really happening, but you ain't done working. That's just the beginning. You got to work even harder.
2: Well, because now you get your life to a certain level and you have this lifestyle that you become accustomed to, and it's like, yo, I don't want to go back to the old ways. Never.
1: Absolutely not. Not ever.
2: Kate, we talk a lot about mental health on our show. Can you kind of touch on that? Mm-hmm. Like right now we're at a good place, right? But somebody mm-hmm. listening or watching might be at their lowest. And if that's the case for them, what type of, advice could you give them to let them know that there are brighter days on the way?
1: Listen, unplug, get off of social media. Yo, before we felt like we had to be validated by people and in the eyes of people and be accepted. Yo, it was just us and God. And that's what I had to get back to. For a minute, I was like fighting myself, like, yo, like, you know, downing myself and just like listening to what other people was projecting on me. And then like being on social media too much. And I know that's where I got my start. But like, that is the world, a made up world of negativity where nobody is real enough to say what they're saying online to you in your face. You feel me? So it's like, we gotta unplug and we gotta get back to this thing called reality, because we actually live in a real world where we have to love on ourselves. You'll get lost following people, because some people will present themselves in the form of God to lure you away from God. That's how they get you. Talk about God, but then they'll lure you away from him. And by the time you recognize what they are, you already gone. You already far, you know? God will never leave us or forsake us, you feel me? So that's what I had to get back to. And once you realize that, yo, you got joy and you got peace and you got to choose them both every day.
0: 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I would love you guys to check it out in its entirety wherever you stream your favorite podcast. 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

let's get the party started. 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That's when I knew that your heart was scarring. Friends to lovers need a part to star in. Like, wait, babe, let me ask your pardon. This ain't Gucci, this is Prada, darling. 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
1: 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Somebody tell them people Mr. Hem is here. Whoa, whoa, whoa, whoa, whoa. Mr. Hem.

0: 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Somebody tell them people Mr. Him is here.
1: Whoa, whoa, whoa, whoa, whoa, whoa.
0: Mr. Him is here.
1: Whoa, whoa, whoa, whoa, whoa, whoa.
0: Mr. Him.
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0: Las Vegas was built for stars. And on August 22nd, two of boxing's biggest take center stage. Rolly Romero never follows the script.
1: This is my game.
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1: 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I'm going all in.
0: It's time to put up or shut up. Rolly Romero versus Teofimo Lopez, August 22nd.
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3: 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Well, we got you.

0: Good morning. It's Dee Dee in the morning. We're all here. Yes. There is Trey G.
1: Come on.
0: And also comedian JJ Williamson. And you. And we appreciate you being here with us on this Thursday, August 13th. No Politics Thursday.
1: Come on, man.
2: All right.
0: No politics.
1: I want to commend us, man. We have really stuck to that.
0: Stuck to it.
1: Yeah,
0: Ain't nothing like sticking to it.
1: But yeah, we stay committed to that,
0: yes,
1: man.
0: We have. No Politics Thursday, y'all. So, and we appreciate you listening. It is National Prosecco Day.
1: Who?
0: Prosecco.
1: Yeah.
0: Champagne.
1: Oh, okay.
0: Champagne.
1: Yeah.
0: International Left-Handers Day.
1: Come on.
0: Oh, I used to want to be left-handed so bad.
1: Really? I just wanted
0: to.
1: I didn't know want to write left hand, but I did want to shoot left hand.
0: Because of the way they held their hand and it would be upside down. And I used to always want to be able to do that. I was like, I want to be left-handed. Man,
2: I love the word ambidextrous.
0: Yes.
2: I love that word. Oh, I love it.
0: Yeah, I used to want to name my kid that.
2: Okay.
0: All right.
2: I'm glad
0: you
2: did.
0: And I was going to call him Dexter.
2: Oh,
0: hey, listen.
2: Not Amber?
0: No. Right. Dexter. Right. National Filet Mignon Day.
1: Filet
0: Mignon.
1: Yeah. Filet Mignon.
0: Yeah. And it's Crayfish Party Day.
1: Crayfish?
0: Crayfish. I don't know. Isn't that like crawfish?
2: Crayfish.
0: Is crayfish a lot like crawfish?
2: Maybe.
1: That might be like
0: Of crayfish.
2: It sounds like a shellfish, though. Yeah. I will say that.
0: Okay. Crayfish. Well, let's celebrate birthdays. Let's do it.
1: Come on.
0: Crayfish look like a crawfish.
2: Mm. It do like kind of like a lobster a little bit.
0: Yeah.
1: Oh damn.
2: Yeah. Damn, look good.
0: All right, fine.
2: I want that.
0: Happy birthday goes out to the actress Dawn Lewis celebrating her birthday.
1: Dawn.
0: Remember from what was it? From Hanging with Mr. Cooper.
1: Yeah.
2: Oh yeah.
0: And Different World.
2: Okay, right on.
0: All right, and then basketball player DeMarcus Cousins is celebrating a birthday today
1: Big Boogie, Big Boogie just started following me too.
0: Oh, really? DeMarcus?
1: Yeah, DeMarcus Cousins.
0: I need to discover that comedy special,
1: man.
0: And
1: I got Boogie, Justin Timberlake following me now, man.
2: That's
1: awesome. Tabitha Brown.
0: Nice.
1: The single Lecrae.
2: Oh wow.
1: And everything, man. So yeah, it's giving me a nice little buzz around in the world, man.
0: Nice little buzz. As a matter of fact, if you haven't seen J.J. Williamson's new comedy special, it's called Overlooked. Make sure you go to YouTube, subscribe to his YouTube channel. That would be the real.

0: JJ from the Sip.
1: Two peas.
0: We're trying to get a million views, so make sure you go and watch his special, Overlooked.
2: It's worthy.
0: Make sure you do that. Hey, listen, you know we kicked the show off with early morning memes.
2: Come on.
0: Mine just says this. When you first meet a man, that fake version of him be so fire, man. That fake version of him?
2: Yeah.
0: Oh, my God. You be like, girl, I done met the one.
1: Yeah, he's sitting there representative, don't he?
0: Yeah, he does.
1: Yeah, he do. All right, I got one. Mine say, when black people don't want to do something, they say, damn, you should have said something sooner. That's how you know you wasn't going to do it in the first place.
0: That's black people.
2: Like, man.
0: Oh, man, you should have said something sooner.
1: Said something.
2: Hell to the
0: Such
2: no.
0: a lie.
2: All right, here we go. The streets ain't for everybody, so stay your ass on the sidewalk before you snitch on somebody.
1: Mm. Come on.
2: The streets ain't for everybody.
0: No, they're not.
2: No, man. So stay
0: your
2: ass.
0: Everybody want to be out in them.
2: Man, but, yeah, but they ain't for them.
0: Some of them you go, you ain't built for these streets.
2: At all.
0: At all, no. Not at all.
2: Yeah.
0: All right, listen, that's how we kick the show off, early morning memes and where we dissect them. Hey, listen, on the way this morning, we got a dope discussion. For all the parents, with school starting back, some campuses are banning cell phones.
2: Wow.
0: So we want to know, how do you feel about that? Plus, we got to also introduce you to one of our lucky entrepreneurs with our strong business spotlight. And by the way, with the month of August being, you know what, Black Business Month,
1: yeah,
0: we certainly putting the spotlight on black businesses.
2: Oh,
0: and we're
2: going to
0: drop some money in your pockets with our $1,000 minute game. It's Thursday. Here we go. No Politics Thursday. It's Dee Dee in the morning.

0: Good morning, Didi.
1: Oh, you all right?
0: I got an issue right now. I got an issue with I got an issue at home. Me and the husband had a very interesting Okay.
1: Cuz a lot of the time when you come in with your issue, I'm not going to lie to you, big dog. You be the issue.
0: No,
2: you do.
1: You be the issue. I be on Chris' side of it.
2: You be trying to tell the best story, man, but no.
0: Okay, let me tell you something. Number one, you guys know I'm not girly.
1: Sure.
0: What would you say my girly? On a scale of 1 to 10, what is my girly level?
1: 10 being the girliest.
0: 10 being girliest. What's my girly level?
1: Yeah,
2: I'm going to say about a 4.
0: Okay, what you say?
1: I say about a 1.4.
2: Damn.
1: I'm going to give you a little bit on it. I'm going to give you a little bit on it. 1.4.
0: Okay, I'm not a girly girl.
2: Mm-mm.
0: But yeah. There's only one girly thing that I like in my life. You want to hear something?
1: What's that?
0: I love fresh flowers.
1: Oh, really?
0: Yep, that's the girl in me. That's the one girl.
2: That's
0: like,
2: it.
0: Let me tell you how much I realized. I was talking to a friend. I go, I'm not a girly girl. Like, I don't like getting my nails done. I don't like getting my nails done anymore. I used to like it.
1: Okay.
0: I can't stand getting my nails done. It's like a chore to me now. And I can't stand getting in that chair that's supposed to massage you. I feel like that chair be sexually assaulting me.
1: Facts.
0: I'm sorry.
1: And it hurt.
0: It hurt. Yeah.
1: And it hurt a lot of times.
0: I realize this. I'm not girly girl. I don't like that chair. I don't like to get my nails done.
1: Yeah.
0: I don't like any. I have to get my lashes done all the time.
1: Oh, yeah.
0: Like, don't look right now. I got about 3 lashes left on the left eye, JJ.
1: Yeah, I see it. That's why I look lazy.
0: Yeah.
1: Like,
0: I'm nervous to even wash these lashes because I feel like they're going to fall out.
1: Oh, God.
0: I got 3 lashes on the left.
2: Look like it's giving the Boy Scout sign.
0: But I am girly about one thing, and it is flowers. So I tell the husband, I go,

0: Oh, hey, you know what? We haven't had any fresh flowers. I want some fresh flowers. So when you go to Kroger, I said, can you go out to Kroger's?
1: Yeah.
0: Can you go to Kroger or Albertson's and get me some flowers when you go? I said, I need some flowers.
1: You asked them to get you flowers, Lord.
0: Because I was like, you know, he knows I like them, but he doesn't ever get them. So anyway, so I told him, can you do me a favor? We're going to have guests. Can you give me some flowers?
1: Mm-hmm. Oh, God.
0: He don't come back with roses. Right? A woman likes roses, and I like red roses, too. I like red roses, orange roses. I like roses.
1: Okay, what'd he come back with?
0: This fool came back in there with some daisies they looked like.
1: What? What's wrong with that?
0: Hold on. Carnations that were spray-painted. Guess what the bouquet was?
1: Huh?
0: It was a 4th of July bouquet, red, white, and blue. We're in August.
1: Chris.
0: He came in with some flowers that like they had been spray-painted, red, white, and blue. I said, why did you give me some flowers that are red, white, and blue? Why are you giving me some flowers?
1: You know why. They was on sale.
0: Exactly. Can I tell you something?
1: Past 4th of July sale.
0: That's what got me. The fact that you sat up there and brought me some red, white, and blue flowers, and they were wrapped in red, white, and blue. What the hell is this? God. It's not Labor Day or Memorial Day or 4th of July.
1: You got to keep in mind, it's still America, still America, all right.
0: Come on. You can't pick up the rose. That's the one thing that he knows I like.
1: Hey,
0: like,
1: man.
0: That's the one girly thing in my life, you guys.
1: Roses are expensive. Have you picked up some roses?
0: You ever seen them over there at Kroger or Albertson's? You can get a dozen roses for $12 almost.
1: That's a good little chunk of change for some flowers that's going to die in 2 days. You ain't going to take care of them. You ain't going to do what it needs. You ain't going to clip them. You ain't going to take the leaves off of them. You ain't going to clip
0: them.
1: I'm going to
0: make them look pretty, but there ain't nothing about nothing in our house is red, white, and blue. Them red, white, and blue flowers didn't work. So we got into an argument over, and I said, you don't put no thought to it. I said, you know, it's the only girly thing I like in my life. The least you could do is get the kind of flowers I like, some roses.
1: See?
0: Instead, this dude gives me carnations and something else I can't pronounce. Oh. A chrysanthemum. Hell, I don't know.
1: What? My God,
0: and it was spray-painted. They were spray-painted red, white, and blue.
1: I would have said, ain't no pleasing you.
0: Because I ain't never seen a flower grow out red, white, and blue.
1: Oh,
0: you ever seen a red, white, and blue flower?
2: Yes.
1: Yeah.
0: You have not.
1: Yeah, we have.
2: I've seen one before. Okay. It was in a red, white, and blue garden.
0: A red, white, and blue garden?
1: Why you playing?
0: Nah. What was that? Where was that garden at? The White House?
1: Shut up. Every November vote,
0: hold on a second.
1: You
0: no, no. Your president tore that up.
1: Oh, my God. For the ballroom, right?
0: Yeah. Patio.
1: Yeah. I agree with Chris. I'm not going to lie to you. Like, roses are expensive. And then they also are very, what's the word? Mm-hmm. Like, you expect roses. Mm-hmm. You know what I'm saying?
0: Oh, yeah. But nobody expects some red, white, and blue
1: bouquet. Come on. I'm trying to surprise you.
0: Don't you
1: I'm
0: dare.
1: I'm thinking outside the box. This the box. I'm outside.
0: Is that bad of me? Am I being ungrateful?
1: Yes. Yeah. Very. Very.
2: Yeah.
1: Very.
2: A tinge.
3: Ain't no damn tinge. Okay. You full blown. Ungrateful.
0: Okay. I told him, let me tell you something I told him. I said, you just don't listen. It's like this. What time I sent him, I said, hey, listen, when you go to the store, we're going to make hamburgers. No. Bring me Miracle Whip. What did he bring me? Mayonnaise.
1: Mayonnaise.
0: Okay? It's like that time I told him, I said, when you go to Taco Bell, don't forget now, I need that hot sauce. I can't eat my taco without the hot sauce. What does he come in? He brought me the fire sauce. I said, there's a difference between the fire sauce and the hot sauce.
1: I told him,
0: he doesn't pay attention.
1: Yeah.
0: And he doesn't treat me with the respect of a man who says, I love my wife and I want to get her what she loves. Instead of the roses, he comes in with some red, white, and blue flowers. Okay.
1: Yeah. I'm going to hold your hand when I say this. Give me a hand. Mm-hmm. Come on.
0: Okay.
1: Come
0: on. All right. What?
1: You are the issue.
0: Give me my hand back.
3: Damn.
0: Give me my hand.
3: And that was that non-girly right there.
1: Right.
3: The way she just snatched her hand back.
1: You know what? JJ, 0.4 is gone. Ain't no 1.4 no more.
3: One.
1: It's just one. On a scale.
0: I still have a problem with that. That's just somebody who ain't listening. I said, when the hell you see me buy some red, white, and blue flowers? All right. You know, I'm going to keep this attitude for the rest of the morning.
3: Well, no, don't do that.
0: All right. It's Dee Dee in the morning.

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0: 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I'm Nicki Minaj.
1: What up? 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

0: Good morning. It's Didi in the morning. Trey G. All right. So Trey was in here talking to us a little bit about something. And Trey, explain to everyone this conversation that we were having.
1: Yeah. So there was a poll done, right? There was a poll. You know, I'm a sucker for a good poll. A good study.
0: Good to know. He said, good, I'm a sucker for a good poll.
1: I truly dislike you.
2: Yeah. When he said that, I put my head down like the ugly duckling.
0: All right, go ahead, Trey.
1: No, a good pause. A good survey. Yes, I am a sucker for a good study, a good survey. And there was a study done, and it says these are the top 10 worst places to take a first date.
0: Okay.
1: And women are the ones who actually answered.

0: is question.
1: Okay.
0: Okay. Came in at number, like, what's the last? Like, 8% of women say they don't want to go to a movie theater.
1: Really?
0: On the first day. 8% of women.
1: 8%.
0: Only 8%, which is not bad, but
2: that ain't
0: bad. I really don't like movies as a first date.
1: Really? You know, I never, no guy ever took me on a date to a movie.
0: First day or any day?
1: Or any day. Really? I never had a guy say, hey, let's go to the movie. They normally always took me out to eat. I guess they could hear my stomach growling. I don't know what the hell it was.
2: And then they want to have conversations instead of just sitting in there, you know, just looking in the movie and y'all looking at the cone of your eyes, wondering what they doing or thinking.
1: Like on a first date, Trey, when you go to the movie, do you hold hands or anything on a first date? Even on a first date on a movie?
0: So this I be trying to get my little Mac on. You see what I'm saying? So when we cross the street or when we going into the movie theater, I get my hand back.
1: Cute.
0: Hey, grab my hand real quick.
1: Cute, Trey. That's cute.
0: Come on, I'm gonna lead you through.
2: Is it a hint if it take too long for her to grab your hand?
0: She don't like me.
2: Yeah, that's what I say too.
0: Yeah.
2: She don't like me.
0: If it take too long, she don't like
2: me.
0: Yeah, she don't like me. But Dee, I hate to give you a compliment. You do have good conversation. That's probably why.
1: That's why. Yeah, the guys would take me to dinner.
0: You ain't never been to no theater.
1: No.
0: So this is another one. Women said 22% of women said they hate going to the club on the first date.
1: Yeah.
0: Do not take a woman to the club.
2: Nah.
1: I agree with that.
0: Yeah.
2: Nah.
0: I remember one time my mama said a dude took her to the club on the first date. She said that was the first and last time we ever went out with each other. Yeah. 25% of women said they do not want to go to an escape room on the first date.
1: Yeah. No.
0: Which I thought was interesting. No. An escape room is kind of dope.
1: I mean, it sounds fun, but we're not talking, are we?
0: We are. We communicate.
1: Oh, trying to get out of there.
0: Yeah.
1: And you see the skills and whether or not she's going to get frustrated at the fact
0: you
1: that.
0: You see what I'm saying?
1: Yeah.
0: And you're trying to see if you are a good team.
1: Yeah, good point.
0: Okay. You see what I'm saying?
2: I like it.
0: But 25% of women said do not take them to an escape room. 34% of women said I don't want to go on a double date.
1: Really?
2: And for the first date?
0: For a first date.
2: No, that ain't a good man.
1: No,
0: yeah.
1: It's not.
0: I don't want to go on a double date. But I can see that one too, just because you start to compete with the couple that's across from you on the cool.
1: No, I hate that.
0: Yeah.
1: Competing with the couple. I hate when me and my husband have to do a couple's things and now we got to, if they're being affectionate now, he and I got to be affectionate.
0: Right.
1: You know
0: right.
1: what I mean? That kind of stuff.
2: See them love it, definitely. Like,
1: yeah.
2: All right, come on, dude.
1: Come on, let's do this.
0: Yeah. And don't
1: let's
0: get into no
1: for the show.
0: Don't get into no argument. Oh my God, it gets so awkward.
1: I love the awkward arguments with couples.
0: Do you?
1: Oh my God, I love arguing with my husband. Everybody sit up there and look awkward. I'd be like, what?
0: I hate it, man.
1: What?
2: Dee see them arguing, then she'll be like, you know what? Me and Chris just did the same thing.
1: Yeah. Then I start arguing with him. See?
0: I can't stand it. Dee, this one was actually on your list one time. 34% of women said they do not want to go shopping on a first date.
1: Yeah.
0: So don't take me grocery shopping.
1: But see, I heard that was supposed to be I would go on a grocery shopping date.
0: I don't think that's a bad one.
1: I would. That'd be so much fun to walk up and down the aisle and just talk and see what you pick out for your house.
0: And then y'all go home
2: and cook it. I wouldn't get that lettuce right there. You see how it's dead right there? You know what? I ain't think about
0: that. Not lettuce. Yeah. Then y'all go home and cook what y'all bought.
1: Yeah.
0: You know what I'm saying? That might be kind of romantic. They say 42% of women say they do not want to go to a gym class or swimming on a first date. 52% of women said they don't want to go to a video call or FaceTime on the first date. And then 65% of women rejected going to his house on the first date.
1: Yeah, no.
0: This was actually one of the highest ones. It says 66% of women said they don't want to go to a wedding on somebody's date.
1: Yeah, no. We're not going to a wedding on a first date.
2: Yeah. No hints.
0: I had a girl try to do me like that one time.
1: She wants you to go with her to a wedding?
0: Oh, my God. The wedding was out. It was about 6 months out. And she was like, oh, yeah, come with me to the wedding. I'm like, oh, God.
1: Did you say yes?
0: No.
1: Oh.
0: No.
1: Why?
0: Because I don't like weddings, first of all. You got to dress up, all type of stuff. It's too stuffy.
1: Trey's like, I don't want to sit there and believe in love.
0: Facts, that too.
1: No, I don't want to go.
0: I want to see y'all lie to each other. y'all lie to each other like that.
1: God.
0: And now 80% of women said they do not want to meet somebody's family on a first date. That was the highest.
2: Oh, hell no.
1: Yeah, that ain't
2: going to
1: work.
0: Do not introduce her to your family, fellas, on the first date. Yeah. She will run.
1: Yeah. All right. Thank you for that. Appreciate it. Yeah, on the first dates, y'all, it's Dee Dee in the morning.

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1: The Box is always streaming live online.
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0: It's Dee Dee in the morning. I appreciate you listening. Let's get right into the hot topics, fellas, because NBA Youngboy is a huge star, right? Mm-hmm. But he got a real crazy relationship with that mama.
1: Sharonda.
0: Mm-hmm.
1: Yeah, Sharonda.
2: I mean, look
1: Sharonda.
2: At the name. Hell,
0: yeah, your mama named Sharonda.
2: Yeah. She's still a problem.
0: All right.
2: Okay, how old she is.
0: We got to talk about that, y'all. And did you hear what a university is doing? Did y'all hear what they're saying about the grades and things like that for some students? Let's get into mm-hmm. it now. Here we go.
3: Let her cook.
4: Hot topics. Only on Dee Dee in the morning.
0: All right, so the first thing we got to talk about would have to be, yes, everyone, listen at this. University is getting rid of letter grades. Letter grades for some students. Take a listen.
5: One of the country's largest public universities will soon be doing away with letter grades for some freshmen to protect their mental health. Beginning next fall, instead of getting an A, B, C, or D, some first-semester freshmen at the University of Michigan will get only a pass or no credit, and neither designation will count toward their GPA. The university says this will allow students to explore a subject that may not come easily to them or take a course in a new field without the fear that a low grade may have long-term consequences.
1: Yeesh.
0: Okie dokie.
1: Yeah, I ain't gonna lie. I hate to say it. It might be getting a little soft.
0: It is.
1: It might be getting a little soft.
0: A very mamby-pamby society. Everyone, oh yeah. My God, I don't want to see my grade. It messes with my mental health. Come on.
1: It might be a little tender.
0: It is.
2: So now they ain't gonna give you no letter grade. So they gonna just replace it with damn, buddy. That's going to be a grade.
1: No.
2: Oh, another grade going to be, I see you.
1: Okay.
2: Okay, it's one right there. Another one is, keep pushing.
1: Stop.
2: And if your grades are bad, just give it up.
1: Oh, God.
0: Let me tell you what's so crazy. Yeah. I could have swore I just saw where they were saying how Gen X is the first generation mm-hmm. that is...
1: not as intelligent
0: as the previous.
1: Yeah,
0: they said Gen X is not very intelligent.
1: Hey, but they a lot more comfortable.
0: Yeah, but I'm just saying, Gen X, step it up. They talking about you. They say most generations are supposed to do better than the next. You're not doing better than what was before you, your predecessors.
1: Yeah.
0: They're saying you're dumber.
1: Okay? I ain't gonna lie to you, though. It's kind of hard to repeat what we did as millennials. You know what I'm saying? We set the bar extremely high.
0: Yeah. Gen X. Come on now.
2: Come on through now.
0: Gen Z, whatever. Which one is it? Gen X?
1: It's Gen Z. It is Gen Z.
0: My bad. Gen Z. I don't know which one is which.
1: Gen Zers.
0: All right, listen, let's talk about NBA Youngboy and his mama. This is drama.
1: Speaking of Gen Zers, man, NBA Youngboy and his mama got into some heated back and forths on social media yesterday. So he did an interview with Funny Marco where basically he said that he would never, ever speak to his mom again. Guess why? Because of his mental health.
6: You know, I think my relationship with my mama used to be a big part of my anger until I told myself, like, it's just certain you can't fix. Like, certain people you're not going to just bond with in the way that you expect or the way that you desire. Basically, just long for and just hope for. So I started loving my mom from a distance. Like, today I never even, like, speak to her again. Like, we'll never talk again. Mm-hmm. I know this for a fact, but I love her. Like, I care. Mm-hmm. I hope she know that, too. I want her to know that.
0: Damn, Lil Wayne, the boy started talking out his throat. Sound like a frog.
1: Shut up.
0: What?
2: Out the ribbon. Yeah.
1: Well, we all have family members that you got to sometimes love from a distance. I think we figured out why as well. Sharonda is his mama, and she responded after he said that. And this is probably why he loving her from a distance.
7: I thought this was the video y'all made in Utah. When I was down there in front of Michael down there, I thought you said that in that video. When Funny Marco came to Utah and you were supposed to be doing the interview with him, and when I was at your house in the kitchen and he was there, I thought you said that in Utah. I thought this was that video. No, I ain't never been Korea. So you ain't gonna never make me out no liar about nothing. So keep my name out your mouth. And yeah, you said something bad. You always talking bad on me.
1: Yeah,
0: that's the mama.
1: That's the mama. That's the mama, Sharonda.
2: Yeah,
1: Sharonda did not appreciate that.
0: All right, I ain't got nothing else to say.
1: Oh Lord,
2: mama gonna start going viral soon.
1: Mama
2: fit get them clicks.
1: Absolutely.
0: Oh, Lord. Let's talk about Young Miami. I'm gonna move on. That's too much drama for me. Guess what? It's bringing back memories of my childhood.
1: Oh God, Young Miami got the song of the summer. Is what they've been telling everybody. Man, spin that. Now she's talking about who she might have on the remix. They say it's allegedly Drake, but she's dropping other clues.
8: Said that Drake was on the top of that remix list. Mm-hmm. Have we made any progress in that? In that area.
9: Remix progress, yes.
8: He picked up the phone, talk to me.
9: I think Drake, like, busy, giving away gifts, gifted women.
8: Probably the great.

0: greatest trick of all time. Mm-hmm. Like, with Drake being the greatest trick of all time, I feel like it only is right that would he that he should be on what might be what the greatest trick and song of all time.
1: Thank you, Drake. You see this interview, right?
0: You get me.
1: I got a crazy remix though.
0: Well, talk to me a little bit. Like, what's up?
1: It's a crazy remix.
0: What? In what way? Give me a hint.
1: It's one of my favorite rappers.
0: Okay.
1: And a goat.
0: I'm sure that your fans will be able to figure this out.
1: Okay.
2: Well, then where is it? Where's the remix? Drop
3: it's coming. It's coming soon. Oh. If Boffman D-Lo is on the remix, just say that.
2: All right.
3: Yeah.
2: All right. It's coming soon. Though. I mean, all that whispering going on. I was like, can we speak up here? Hey, listen. coming up, we got $1,000 for you next. Play our $1,000 minute game. All right. It's Didi in the morning. It's the Mississippi. If you down in the country, turn it up outside with a whole.

0: indulging you and allowing that, yeah.
1: Allow me to do that. I really appreciate it.
0: What you chewing on this early in the morning? What is that, candy?
1: Yeah.
0: That's a breakfast of champions.
1: Oh, tell you, candy.
0: Yeah, candy.
1: And why do we put candy on just on one side of our mouth?
0: Yeah, so you ain't supposed to. Cavity on the other.
2: It's a dentist listening right now. Like, oh, come see me.
1: Come
2: right.
0: His big grown ass eating some candy.
1: Yeah. Matter of fact, they just text me saying 11 o'clock is available.
0: Oh right. God. Trey G, what's trending?
2: Hey, so what was it? First, we couldn't eat lettuce. Then we couldn't eat bacon. I think at one point they had recalled bacon. Yep. They also recalled jalapenos.
0: Yeah.
2: You couldn't eat jalapenos for a little while. Now, you couldn't eat eggs for a little while.
0: Now what we can eat?
2: Now they have recalled about 30,000 pounds of beef.
0: Oh,
2: it's been recalled after it was imported, but it wasn't investigated before it hit shelves.
0: Oh, come on.
1: Damn.
2: So there is a beef recall of 30,000 pounds. I think it came from like Argentina, if I'm not mistaken.
0: We also can't drink water, right?
2: Can't drink water. Yeah,
0: jalapeno, like you said.
2: Yeah.
1: But damn, whoever didn't inspect that damn meat, man, they need to be fired.
0: But yeah, you know.
1: Come on, now, how you just gonna throw the meat on the shelf?
0: At this point, I'm just gonna get me some sun-kissed tuna.
1: Yeah.
0: Then give me some Charlie tuna.
2: As nasty as it is, it ain't never been no recall.
0: That's what I'm saying. You better get you a can of Spam.
1: Yep. Matter of fact, I want that. I want to see the fish with the glasses on the side.
2: Oh, my God.
0: That's Charlie tuna.
1: That's Charlie, yeah.
0: All right, coming up, we got the five things you need to know to start your day. Next, it's Aditi in the morning.

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1: 1-2.
2: Thank you.
1: 1-2.
2: Thank you, President.
1: 1-2.

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0: Hey, welcome to the show. Good morning. It's Didi in the morning, and what a wonderful day it is going to be. It is Thursday. It is No Politics Thursday on the show.
1: NPT.
0: Yes, it is. Show good morning you. To you, Trey.
1: Good morning to you.
0: Hey, good morning to comedian J.J. Williamson.
2: Good morning, good morning, good morning, good people.
0: Let's get right to the five things you need to know to start today.
3: Number one. The five things you need to know right now on Didi in the morning.
0: First thing you need to know right now, you know, as we talk about is No Politics Thursday on this show. Guess what? Hollywood is saying no politics at all. Have y'all heard what's going on?
1: Oh, wow.
0: They said some of the Hollywood stars now are going quiet as they're rethinking speaking out on politics.
1: I can see that.
0: According to the reports, they're saying, you know, you got the big midterms coming up, and they're saying that right now a lot of your celebs are like, nah, maybe it's best we don't say a word.
1: Yeah. Yep.
0: They're now saying that the Hollywood stars said they're putting a freeze on speaking out about politics. They said probably feeling burned by the 2024 White House race. Mm-hmm. And so they said in recent months, you're noticing Dwayne The Rock Johnson ain't saying nothing. Paris Hilton. You don't even hear LeBron saying anything political hardly anymore.
1: Yeah. I think it's a lose-lose.
0: Yeah, Eric Benet. Remember at one point, and remember he came out and said, Stevie Wonder called him and said, pump your brakes on all that political talk.
1: Yeah.
2: Because I'm tired of seeing you talk about it.
0: But they were saying that the crazies on the other side could say something, do something. Yo. I stopped doing a lot of political. Like, if I put up something political, I'll leave it up for maybe 24 hours, then I take it down.
1: Yeah.
0: And my reason is because people start fighting up under the comments on my page, and I hate that negativity. Yeah. We got to stop
1: all that. It's annoying. Very annoying.
0: Yeah, but they're saying all the actors rethinking it.
2: Oh, man, that's crazy. Well, let's talk about the NBA, man. You know, if the Lakers starting to crumble, I'm talking about not just the team, but the whole franchise.
1: Mm.
2: I just think, man, you know, because a couple years ago they got sold. You know, Jerry sat down and gave it to his daughter, Jenny. Now, you know, LeBron is gone. So now, man, somebody just bought the Lakers for $12.5 billion.
0: Did they buy it?
2: They bought them, man. Josh Kushner and Bob Iger just bought the Lakers for a record $12.5 billion.
1: Dang.
0: Okay, let me tell everybody, first of all, Bob Iger, he used to run ABC News Channel, the whole channel, Disney. He used to run ABC Disney for years as Bob Iger.
2: Damn.
0: Josh Kushner is the brother of Ivanka Trump's husband. Her husband is Jared Kushner.
1: I knew I'd heard that name before.
0: Jared Kushner is Ivanka's husband. This is his brother. His name is Josh Kushner.
1: Oh, wow.
0: Yeah.
1: That's a lot of money.
2: That's a lot of money. $12.5 billion. The fact that somebody got that.
1: Lord,
0: in their back pocket.
1: You just give me a taste of that money, man.
2: I just want the crumbs.
0: I'm surprised LeBron didn't say he put some of his billion in that.
1: Oh, no. Nah, he's still playing.
0: Yeah, right.
1: Speaking of playing, can we talk about Ray J? It feel like Ray J get on the internet and just play all day is what he does, it feel like.

0: Now he was doing an interview the other day, and he was speaking about Diddy parties. Ray J said if he don't miss nothing else, he miss a good Puffy party.
1: Diddy parties. Oh.
2: There were times where there was nowhere else I wanted to be. So free Diddy. What's up? I'm Ray J, and this is Swiped.
1: The Odyssey.
2: The Odyssey?
1: The new movie, Christopher Nolan movie. Runtime, 2 hours, 48 minutes.
2: And what is it about?
1: The Odyssey. Are you a movie guy? Do you like going to the movie theaters?
2: I'm a movie guy, but I like shooting them.
1: Orlando Brown.
2: I don't like Orlando. I gotta beat him up. I got a plan, and Zeus expects a great show and a great fight. And in order to do that, I feel like I gotta either win or I gotta lose drastically.
3: Oh. Well, no. I don't know. I like the baby oil cream, the thicker kind. There's baby oil where it feels like water. And water, the watery kind, I mean, you really can't, like, you know, Jack.com.
4: Okay.
0: Yeah, he definitely be playing all day is what it feel like on the internet. But somebody who is not playing, Michelle Obama, you know, she has her In My Opinion podcast with her and her brother Craig.
4: Mm-hmm.
0: She actually just announced that it is official right now. Tomorrow, she said, on IMO podcast, we present to you the queen of hot girl summer herself, at Meg Thee Stallion. I'm not sure if y'all ready for it with the flame emoji.
5: Man,
0: so,
5: yeah.
0: Michelle Obama, Meg Thee Stallion, and Craig gonna be sitting down at the table.
4: Mm-hmm. I saw a video. Boy, Michelle Obama was looking good in a nice outfit.
0: She looks very beautiful.
4: Yeah, she looked good. You can tell she got her a stylist, but she was like, brother, you out. You on your own. Good luck on how you look on this podcast.
5: Damn.
4: No, for real. She walked in designer down.
0: Her and her brother got the same mouth.
4: Yeah, you look.
5: Oh, yeah.
0: They got the same. Oh, they got the same mouth, don't they?
4: Yeah, they do.
0: I said, boy, them jeans strong.
4: Yeah. All right.
5: Tongue be in the way.
4: All right. I'm going to keep it moving. Hey, guess what? Those right there are your five. We need somebody to play our $1,000 minute game. You answer 10 questions correctly with cash this morning at 833. Talk to Dee Dee.
5: That's 833-825-5233.
4: It's Dee Dee in the morning.
6: That boy right hits. I'll make my way to the cat. You hear me? Here we go.

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0: All right, it's Didi in the morning. We're going to play our $1,000 minute game. We got us a contestant here in a second. But guys, I thought this right here was kind of interesting. They said pizza came in second on a list of foods most likely to wreck your diet. Pizza. What comes next? Pizza and what else will wreck your diet?
1: Ooh.
2: Hamburgers.
0: No.
1: That's what I thought too. Spaghetti.
0: No.
1: Well,
0: I made some good spaghetti the other day.
2: You still got some too.
1: What food besides? Because pizza is very heavy.
0: Yeah.
1: Pizza is. Can we get a clue? A hint?
0: No.
1: Nah, damn.
2: Man, wreck your diet.
1: Golly. Okay,
0: you
1: well.
0: You gotta get a hint?
2: How about Cokes?
0: Who?
2: Coca-Cola.
0: No.
1: Oh, soda is really bad. Yeah. What's the answer? Go on, get us the answer.
0: You ready?
1: Yeah.
0: Chinese food.
1: Really?
0: You don't like Chinese? I love me some good Chinese food.
1: I like it. It's just low on my list. It's like 4-5.
0: No.
1: It's high on yours?
0: Yeah, I like Chinese food.
2: No, it's not high.
0: Yeah, give me some good Chinese food with a nice egg roll.
1: Really? Okay. But I always thought Chinese food was actually kind of good for you.
0: Because
1: it fills you up fast and they don't use a lot of like grease and stuff.
0: Like, what about Thai food? You like Thai food? I love Thai
1: food. Too spicy.
0: Oh,
1: yeah,
0: my God,
1: spicy.
0: I love it. I can't believe you like
1: spicy food.
0: I like spicy food.
1: Yeah, it's because
0: you like Indian food? Indian food is good too.
1: You know what? I do like a little bit of butter chicken.
0: Yeah.
1: I do like some butter chicken.
0: Now, the only one I'm not crazy for is Greek food.
1: Oh, really?
0: Yeah.
1: I like Mediterranean.
0: I don't know what it is. I think it's more of the dill and things like that I think I taste in it. I don't know what it is.
1: You don't like that pickle, huh?
0: Yeah, not too much of it.
1: I knew it.
0: All right.
2: Just keep me some old good soul food and I'm good.
0: JJ like some hog maw, crackling cornbread.
2: Boy, what you talking about? Cabbage.
0: Neck bones.
2: You know what?
0: Let's get into
3: the gizzards. Get it done in 60 seconds.
0: Gizzards.
3: A minute to win it with the $1,000 minute game. A Didi in the morning exclusive.
0: All right, this is Jay. Hey, Jay.

0: What's going on?
1: Right, Jay, man. What's good with you this morning, my brother?
0: Oh, man, slow boogie.
1: Slow boogie. On your way to work, or you just getting off?
0: No, I'm finna take these kids to school.
1: Man, are you glad they're going back to school now?
0: Yeah, I can sleep, get some peace.
1: Yeah. That summer be hell on you, don't it?
0: Man.
1: Save a little money and everything, man.
2: Jay sound like he gonna get food without his kids all the time.
0: Right? All the time.
2: All the time. When they in school.
0: And eat it in the car.
1: Yeah. Right. Why? Look, why? You drop them off.
3: Damn, Jay. All right, listen. Hey, we got some extra cash for you. Let's spin this wheel and see what we can get. Here we go.
4: DG. JJ from the SIP.
5: Trey G.
4: JJ from the SIP.
5: No bonus.
3: No bonus.
1: Hey, Jay, you don't need that money, man, because you finna get this $1,000 right now, man. I believe in you, brother.
2: Hakuna Matata.
1: Okay. Right. Now, look, man, if you don't know the answer, please say pass. We got time. We're going to come back to it, all right?
0: All right.
1: Let's get this early morning money. Here we go. Name something good that happened to you this week.
0: I woke up.
1: Hey, man. When was the last time you paid someone a compliment?
0: Yesterday.
1: Okay. What year did the first iPhone go on sale?
0: Oh, man. 2003.
1: Okay. What U.S. president appears on the $2 bill?
0: Pass.
1: Okay. What city is known as the birthplace of jazz? You heard me?
0: Utah.
1: Damn. Hell no. Hell no. Which black sitcom?
0: New Orleans.
1: Yeah, all right. Which black sitcom centered around the Winslow family?
2: Come on.
0: Yeah.
3: Pass.
1: All right. How old is rapper NBA YoungBoy?
0: 24.
2: Keep going.
0: 25. Damn. 20.
1: Don't worry about it.
2: Oh, there you go.
1: What movie quote? Yeah. Skimbo!
3: 4 out of 10.
1: Let me hold some. Yeah,
3: Four out of eight. Y'all didn't even get to 10.
1: Yeah.
3: You got half of them.
1: Utah threw us off.
3: Yeah, I did. Utah for jazz.
1: That threw us off.
3: All right, here we go.
0: Utah jazz. I was thinking about the basketball team.
3: Now that you say it, it don't make no sense, does it? They call it Utah jazz.
1: It still don't make no sense.
6: You're right. There ain't no jazz up there.
3: All right, here we go. You missed this one. What year did the iPhone go on sale? 2007. What U.S. president appears on the $2 bill? That would be Thomas Jefferson. Mm-hmm. All right. You missed this. Which black sitcom centered around the Winslow family? Family Matters. And what movie is the quote, kinfolk? Let me hold some. That would be J.J. Williamson from Johnson Family Vacation. Now, you got 4 out of 10. 4 out of 8. $10 every correct answer. We added $40, but you spun the wheel and got no cash.
1: Yeah.
3: All right. You know what? That's $40. No, nobody can leave our show with less than $50.
1: Come on,
3: Jay. $50, Jay. You're a $50 winner. Why don't you do me a favor? Tell everybody the show that gave you a shot at $1,000.
0: DD in the morning.

let's get the party started. 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Friends to lovers need a part to star in. 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This ain't Gucci, this is Prada, darling. If you want something, you can ask.

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2: Storm Team 2, weather sunshine this morning. Scattered thunderstorms developing this afternoon. Hot, high 98.
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0: Las Vegas was built for stars. And on August 22nd, two of boxing's biggest take center stage. Rolly Romero never follows the script.
1: This is my game.
0: Teofimo Lopez has never needed one.
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0: It's time to put up or shut up. Rolly Romero versus Teofimo Lopez, August 22nd.
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2: All right, y'all. This right here is Crystal. Hey, Crystal.
3: Hey.
2: Hey. So you hit us up and you were like, I want to be on the Mad Minute. Who are you going to make mad?
3: I'm
2: going
3: to make my granny mad.
2: What are you going to tell your granny?
3: I'm going to tell my granny that I went up to my car lot and they told me that I was behind. And they told me if I didn't pay, then they was going to take my car. Hello? Can you hear me?
4: Uh-huh.
3: Okay, so, Granny, I had came up here to my car lot to see, like, if they could fix that back tire on my car, but they told me that they wasn't going to fix it because I was behind on my payments. And I was like, I know I made my payments because I even had receipts. And she was like, well, it's not showing up here in our system. And then she was like, you need to come up with the money to make your car payment or we just going to throw all your stuff out of your car and take the car back.
4: Okay, I don't have any money, Naina.
3: Hold on, Granny, because she come back in here and she cussing me out and stuff. She,
2: I don't know what they always do. She got an attitude. They always come up in here and do this, knowing they can't afford it. Let me talk to her.
3: They won't let me in my car.
2: Let me talk to her.
4: Yes, ma'am.
2: Hello, ma'am. Hi, this is Mrs. Applewhite. Who am I talking to?
4: You're talking to her grandmother.
2: Okay. Hi, ma'am. It looks like we got a problem. She said that she had a problem with her tire, but once we look through the file, she is behind. We need her to get the money up here today, or we are taking the car right now.
4: Well, honey, I'm
2: going to
4: tell you.
2: Wait, hold on a second. Ma'am, I'm not your honey. Ma'am, can you talk to me professionally?
4: Listen to you. Give her a chance to go to work, and we'll try to
2: ma'am,
4: work
2: we already. She knew
4: her.
2: She couldn't afford this when she got it. She knew that your family didn't have the money to do it. You shouldn't have got the car and signed for it. So we are going to have to take that. We're going to need the money here in the next 10 minutes.
4: Well, baby, you know.
2: No, I'm not your baby, ma'am. Ma'am, I'm not your baby. Can you talk to me in a professional manner?
4: God bless you, baby. I don't care who you think you're speaking to.
2: Do you understand who you're speaking to, ma'am?
4: I'm talking to who I am.
2: You need to shut up. You
4: need to know who I'm talking to.
2: You need to shut up.
4: If I ask one of y'all, Naina, because this is this radio station, I'm going to hurt you. I'm going to hurt you real good.
2: Even if I work at the radio station?
4: I'm going to get every last one of y'all.
2: I know that's right. Hey, Verdell, this is the Mad Minute, girl. Yeah.
4: I'm going to get down.
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1: Now, from the Gerald's Tires and Brakes 843 Traffic Center.
2: 26 eastbound, your ride is slowing down around College Park Road. No major problems on 526 eastbound or westbound. If you see something we need to know about, give us a call. 972-1152.
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1: First, we got to talk about TikTok. TikTok now facing a new lawsuit over the fact that it's addictive. Take a listen.
2: TikTok is facing another lawsuit, this time from Pennsylvania. The state attorney general's accuses the platform of failing to protect young people from becoming addicted to the app and claims TikTok is marketing itself to teens despite adult content. TikTok says the lawsuit relies on misleading claims and ignores the safety measures the company has implemented.
1: What are they, safety measures? You get to allow who you want to follow?
3: I think you have to be a certain age. No. Like, technically, you're supposed to be a certain age in order to create a TikTok. But don't nobody follow their rules.
1: Yeah, okay. That's the only rule they got?
3: Nah, I'm sure they got other rules. No hate speech, all of that type of stuff.
1: Oh, you mean
3: there.
1: That little fine print?
3: You obviously ain't read your guidelines.
1: I was going to say, you mean the fine print that none of us read?
3: Yeah, exactly.
1: We don't ever read the fine print.
4: Exactly. They like them instructions come in the box. I ain't looking at this.
3: She just hit accept.
1: And going on. I need to be careful. We watch Black Mirror, right? Anybody watch that?
3: Yeah.
1: Everything that Black Mirror talked about is coming true today.
3: What you allowing, right?
1: Yeah, for real. So tell us, let's talk about the Real Housewives of Atlanta. What's his name? Peter Thomas, used to be married to Cynthia Bailey, right?
3: Yeah. He's talking about basically before he went to prison, he actually asked Cynthia to purchase a home that he kind of already was in the process of owning. Well, Cynthia said she would do it, but then she reneged.
5: Company that it was under, I wanted to secure it because I'm going away. And I said, if I go away for a year, at least a year, 14, 15 months, I want to come back to my home. All right. So I needed to make a payment. Okay. To just pay it off. Okay. So I said, Cynthia, I need you to write this check. As a matter of fact, Cynthia, I need you to buy this townhouse from me. All right. Under your company name. Okay. I'm gone. Okay. Could rent it out, Airbnb, whatever. Because I have $350,000 equity into this place. Mm-hmm. Okay, I don't want to lose that money. Okay, all right? And if you can't Airbnb it or for whatever reason, you could sell it. It's under your company name. Okay? But at least I know there's a chance of me having my home when I get back out. And we met at a restaurant The Loop. And she agreed, and I talked to my banker, which I introduce her to, which is now her banker.
1: Okay, Peter. Hey, Peter. How long is it going to take you to tell us this story?
6: For real.
1: How long is it going to take?
3: Basically, the gist of the story is...
1: Yeah, summarize this thing.
3: Yes. He asked her to buy the house. She said she would. Then when he spun the block after he was locked up, he wasn't at summer camp. He made it seem like...
1: When he said, I'm going away?
3: Right. He made it seem like he was at summer camp or a math camp or something like that. No, he went to jail.
1: Yeah.
3: He asked her to buy the house, and she was like, nah, I feel pressured at this point, so I don't want to do it.
6: Whoever was behind Peter on the phone, I know he said, phone check! Time to get off, dude.
1: Damn it, Peter.
3: Shut up.
1: Peter, that was a long-ass time. I ain't got time for it.
6: Yeah, I would have reneged, too. I don't want it.
1: Yeah, right. You take too long to explain it.
6: Yeah, for real.
1: It does sound like something. No wonder you're going to jail.
3: Yeah,
1: you always trying to finesse somebody.
6: Yeah, buddy. That's why.
1: Hey, Tiffany Haddish, let's talk about her.
6: Lord have mercy. My fellow comedian, Tiffany Haddish, a couple months back, she got pulled over for a DUI.
3: Mm-hmm.
6: Got pulled over, man. They prolonged the case. When she finally went to court, virtual court, and it's finally over.
7: Have negotiated on your behalf.
8: I would like to fuss a little bit, but in order to get out of your hair, because it's been 4 years, and I'd love to take my hair off, I'm going to go ahead and just agree.
7: All right. I'm going to sign the plea statement, and I'm going to incorporate it into the record. According to that plea statement, it's my understanding that you are going to plead guilty to count one, driving under the influence of less safe alcohol, and the other charge are going to be dropped. Is that your understanding, Ms. Hatch?
8: Yes.
7: Do you need more time to talk to Mr. Feinlein or Ms. Goldberg?
8: I want to talk to you, but here we talk. And, yeah.
7: Do you need more time to talk to Mr. Feinlein and Ms. Goldberg?
8: No.
7: Are you prepared?
8: That's too expensive. I've already spent so much on this case. It's been 4 years.
7: Are you prepared?
8: Let's just move forward. Unless you like me, and I don't mind hanging out some more.
3: Nah, just gonna get it over with, baby.
6: Yeah, get it over with. She also said, you ain't gonna see me no more.
3: I hope not, especially not for that reason.
6: Yeah.
3: Goodness.
6: It's over for her, I think.
1: Let's see. Let's hope, right?
6: Yeah.
1: All right, those are your hot topics. Now, coming up next hour, JJ from The Sip has another edition of Oh, That's What We Doing?
9: Oh, okay.

0: Oh, okay.
1: That's the title.
2: Yeah.
1: That is the title.
0: It make you want to go see it, don't it?
1: Yeah, right. Yeah. That's what we doing.
0: Oh, okay.
1: That's on the way in $1,000, all right? It's Dee Dee in the morning.
3: Yeah. Ice.

0: It's DD in the morning on this Thursday. Looking for Trey G right now to find out what's trending with Trey.
1: Hey, I need more conversation around this right here because I don't feel like we pay enough attention to this. Lil' Kim has made it official. Now, I'm going to say this. Lil' Kim, 52-year-old Lil' Kim, has made it official with her 26-year-old boyfriend.
0: Damn. Go Kim.
1: Yeah. Oh, wow. Now it's Go Kim.
0: I mean, I didn't say like go is a great thing. I mean, good for her. Go Kim.
1: That's insane. She just got her boyfriend's name tattooed on her neck. So now they are official. 52-year-old Lil' Kim and her 26-year-old boyfriend are now Instagram official.
2: Damn. What's the name on the neck?
1: I don't know. I got to get his name. Yeah. I do got to get his name.
0: Toddler.
1: Oh, God. Not Toddler.
0: Toddy.
1: His name is Tay Brown.
0: See, I was close.
2: Tay Brown.
0: Toddy.
1: Just start with a T.
2: And they call him underage.
1: Shut up.
0: Underage Tay.
2: Underage Tay.
1: Shut up.
0: All right. Coming up next hour, a certain NFL player left a big impression on J.J. Williamson. Find out what happened on the way. 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

0: Good morning. Hi, it's Didi in the morning, guys. JJ wants to talk to us about something. And what is it, JJ?
1: Man, you know, I love waking up early in the morning, coming to work with my amazing team.
2: Yes, sir.
1: And, you know, it's sometimes, man, you know, I just be in the mood, be like, man, you know, that's what we're doing?
0: Okay.
1: That's what we're doing. Oh, okay. Because we always be in some situations, man, that really make you say, that's what we're doing.
2: Come on.
1: Oh, okay.
2: Yes, sir.
1: Here's one right here. You ever be at a restaurant, man, and you order some food, and then the waitress, you ask the waitress, can I get a little extra sauce, or can you take my food back and cook it a little longer?
2: Yeah.
1: Man, you ask them to do that, man, but they take their time bringing it back.
2: Oh, God.
1: You see them ripping and running, man, and you looking at them like, when you going to bring my food back?
2: Right.
1: But they still not paying attention to you.
0: Mm-hmm.
1: Oh, that's what we doing?
0: Oh, okay.
1: That's what we doing. Oh, okay.
0: Hey, JJ, hold on a second. You say you see them ripping and running.
1: Uh-oh. Ripping and running.
0: That sound like that's hard to do.
1: That's hard to do.
0: My mother used to say that. You ripping and running these streets.
2: Yeah.
1: You ripping and running? Yeah, ripping and running. It takes a lot to rip and run.
2: Uh-huh. That's because they back there kicking your steak around like a hockey puck.
1: I'll tell you. Man,
2: that's the reason why.
1: Man, they brought my steak back. It said Outback.
2: No, it said Timberland.
1: Timberland.
2: Right.
1: Hey. F1. So now you gonna see why your tip is so damn low. That's what we doing.
0: Oh, okay.
1: Here you go. Now you tell your young adult child, please put the dishes in the dishwasher. I don't want you to wash them. Put them in the dishwasher and cut them on. I want this kitchen clean when I come back.
2: Yo.
1: You come back, they still on the couch and dishes still in the sink.
2: Oh, God.
1: Oh, that's what we doing?
0: Okay.
1: You ain't gonna clean the kitchen. All right, I got something for you later on.
2: Yo.
1: Then later on, you gonna ask for the car? No, you ain't getting it. Matter of fact, the car and the dishwasher.
2: Shut up.
1: The car and the dishwasher. Damn it, since you ain't want to put them dishes in the dishwasher.
2: Petty.
1: Man, come on. Now, you know, you be in a relationship, man, and when y'all be posting each other and everything, be posting, and you always hitting the like button. You always comment.
2: Yeah.
1: But now y'all in a disagreement.
0: Mm-hmm.
1: Now, all of a sudden, your significant other ain't hit the like button.
0: Mm.
1: They not commenting on your post no more.
2: Now that's
1: and
2: big.
1: You know they see it.
2: Yeah.
1: Oh, that's what we doing?
0: Oh, okay.
1: Oh, now since you mad, now you not supporting, you know, what I'm putting online.
2: Right.
1: You been hitting the like button. You been making comments and giving me hearts all day, smiley face. Now you pissed. Now you not hitting the like button. Oh, okay. That's what we doing. Oh, okay. That's what we doing. Here we go right here. Hey, man, you been trying to get some. I love when you look at me.
0: When I'm looking at you, I'm trying to hear.
1: Yeah, trying to.
0: I hear a word stuck in your throat right now.
1: Boy.
0: There's a word stuck.
2: Man. It gargled a little bit.
1: I'll tell you. Right now, I got the Soul Train music. I mean, Scrabble board right now.
0: Yeah,
1: in
0: let
1: my
0: me
1: mouth.
0: Hear this word is coming out.
1: I hear you on a date.
0: Uh-huh.
1: And you, your significant other be asking for all this damn food.
2: Oh, no.
1: But then she wants some dessert.
2: No.
1: But you tell her no. Mm-hmm. In the back of her mind, say, oh, that's what we doing?
0: Oh, okay.
1: You can't
0: buy no dessert.
1: You can't buy no dessert, so it's that tight in your pocket?
2: Facts.
1: Okay. That's what we're doing? Oh, okay. Let's see if you come over late on.
2: Yeah, we got dessert at the house.
1: Yeah.
2: I got some zebra cakes.
1: Now one of them been bit.
2: Yeah.
1: But damn it, you can still eat it.
2: Yeah.
1: I bit it. Now we've been kissing. I bit it. That's what we're doing?
0: Oh, okay.
1: That's what we're doing. Here we go right here. You know, somebody passed away, man, and you know, you're somebody, you know, very close to you, and you know, they ask you to be a pallbearer.
2: Mm. Okay.
1: But you get there and find out your name ain't on the obituary. That's what we doing?
2: Shut up.
1: Oh, okay.
0: Supposed to be serious about their obituary.
1: They be serious about
0: that. Just to look for their name.
1: Man, that's all you. Hey, you don't even look at the cover.
2: Stop.
1: You turn your page and say, man, if my name ain't on this list of this pallbearer, I'm going to be pissed.
2: Stop.
1: They left that name out. Oh, that's what we're doing? Oh, okay. Let's see who going to carry his big ass up out of here then.
2: Stop.
1: Let's see who going to carry his big ass up out of here. Matter of fact, I'm not even going to put my hazard lights on when we headed to the damn grave site. Yeah, that's what we're doing?
0: Oh, okay.
1: Like you said, we are so serious about that damn obituary. Ladies and gentlemen, man, I'll just be trying to come up with a couple of that's what we're doing.
2: Yeah.
1: Oh, okay. Like, Didi be looking at me real crazy some morning because every now and then, I may be a little late.
2: Uh-huh.
1: She gonna look at me, tell me, oh, that's what we doing?
0: Oh, okay.
2: You know she feeling some kind of way too. That old neck get long.
1: Don't it? And it's already long.
2: Oh, that old neck get long.
1: That long. That thing get long.
2: My mama used to say that about my sister. That old neck get long.
1: Get long, boy.
2: That's how you know she mad.
1: She mad. But that check should be short when she. That's what we're
0: doing.
1: Right,
0: oh,
1: okay.
0: Doing?
1: Stop. Oh,
0: okay. Okay. Are you done?
1: Yeah. I'm,
0: all right.
1: Damn.
0: Oh, okay.
1: Oh, okay. Then.
0: Thank you, JJ. I appreciate it. It's Didi in the morning.
3: Tell the people.

0: Good morning, Deedient.
1: Oh, you all right?
0: I got an issue right now. I got an issue with I got an issue at home. Me and the husband had a very interesting
1: Lord.
0: Okay.
1: Cause a lot of the time when you come in with your issue, I'm not gonna lie to you, big dog. You be the issue.
2: No, you do.
1: You be the issue. I be on Chris' side of it.
2: You be trying to tell the best story, man, but no.
0: Okay, let me tell you something. Number one, you guys know I'm not girly.
1: Sure.
0: What would you say my girly? On a scale of 1 to 10, what is my girly level?
1: 10 being the girliest.
0: 10 being girliest. What's my girly level?
1: Yeah,
2: I'm going to say about a 4.
0: Okay, what you say?
1: I say about a 1.4.
2: Damn.
1: I'm going to give you a little bit on it. I'm going to give you a little bit on it. 1.4.
0: Okay, I'm not a girly girl.
2: Mm-mm.
0: But there's only one girly thing that I like in my life. You want to hear something?
1: What's that?
0: I love fresh flowers.
1: Oh, really?
0: Yep, that's the girl in me. That's the one girl.
2: That's
0: like,
2: it.
0: Let me tell you how much I realized. I was talking to a friend. I go, I'm not a girly girl. Like, I don't like getting my nails done. Mm. I don't like getting my nails done anymore. I used to like it.
1: Okay.
0: I can't stand getting my nails done. It's like a chore to me now. And I can't stand getting in that chair that's supposed to massage you. I feel like that chair be sexually assaulting me.
1: Facts.
0: I'm sorry.
1: And it hurt.
0: It hurt. Yeah.
1: And it hurt a lot of the time.
0: I realize this. I'm not girly girl. I don't like that chair. I don't like to get my nails done.
1: Yeah.
0: I don't like any. I have to get my lashes done all the time.
1: Oh, yeah.
0: Like, don't look right now. I got about 3 lashes left on the left eye, JJ.
1: Yeah, I see it. That's why I look lazy. Yeah. Like,
0: I'm nervous to even wash these lashes because I feel like they're going to fall out.
1: Oh, God.
0: I got 3 lashes on the left.
2: Is like it's giving the Boy Scout sign.
0: But I am girly about one thing, and it is flowers. So I tell the husband, I go, hey, you know what? We haven't had any fresh flowers. I want some fresh flowers. So when you go to Kroger, I said, can you go out to Kroger's?
1: Yeah.
0: Can you go to Kroger or Albertsons and get me some flowers when you go? I said, I need some flowers.
1: You asked them to get you flowers, Lord.
0: Because I was like, you know, he knows I like them, but he doesn't ever get them. So anyway, I told him, can you do me a favor? We're going to have guests. Can you give me some flowers?
1: Mm-hmm. Oh, God.
0: He don't come back with roses, right? A woman likes roses, and I like red roses, too. I like red roses, orange roses. I like roses.
1: Okay, what'd he come back with?
0: This fool came back in there with some daisies they looked like.
1: What? What's wrong with that?
0: Hold on. Carnations that were spray painted. Guess what the bouquet was?
1: Huh?
0: It was a 4th of July bouquet, red, white, and blue. We're in August.
1: Chris.
0: He came in with some flowers that like they had been spray painted red, white, and blue. I said, why did you give me some flowers that are red, white, and blue? Why are you giving me some flowers?
1: You know why. They was on sale.
0: Exactly. Can I tell you something?
1: Past 4th of July sale.
0: That's what got me. The fact that you sat up there and brought me some red, white, and blue flowers, and they were wrapped in red, white, and blue. What the hell is this? God. It's not Labor Day or Memorial Day or 4th of July.
2: You got to keep in mind, it's still America.
0: Yeah, okay.
2: Still America.
0: All right. Come on. You can't pick up the rose. And that's the one thing that he knows I like.
1: Hey,
0: like,
1: man.
0: That's the one girly thing in my life, you guys.
1: Roses are expensive. Hey, you picked up some roses?
0: You ever seen them over there at Kroger or Albertsons? You can get a dozen roses for $12 almost.
1: That's a good little chunk of change for some flowers that's going to die in 2 days. You ain't going to take care of them. You ain't going to do what it needs. You ain't going to clip them. You ain't going to take the leaves off of them. You ain't going to clip
0: them.
1: I'm
0: going to make them look pretty, but there ain't nothing in our house is red, white, and blue. Them red, white, and blue flowers didn't work. So we got into an argument over, and I said, you don't put no thought to it. I said, you know, it's the only girly thing I like in my life. The least you could do is get the kind of flowers I like, some roses.
1: See?
0: Instead, this dude gives me carnations and something else I can't pronounce. A chrysanthemum. Hell, I don't know.
1: What? My God,
0: and it was spray painted. They were spray painted red, white, and blue.
1: I would have said, ain't no pleasing you.
0: Because I ain't never seen a flower grow out red, white, and blue.
1: Oh,
0: you ever seen
1: God.
0: A red, white, and blue flower?
1: Yes.
2: Yeah.
0: You have not.
2: Yeah, we have.
1: I've seen one before. Okay. It was in a red, white, and blue garden.
0: A red, white, and blue garden?
1: Why you playing?
2: Nah.
0: What was that? Where was that garden at? The White House?
1: Shut up.
2: Every November when we vote,
0: hold on a second. No, no. Your president tore that up.
1: Oh, my God. For the ballroom, right?
0: Yeah.
1: Patio. Yeah. Hey, man, I agree with Chris. I'm not going to lie to you. Like, roses are expensive. And then they also are very, what's the word? Mm-hmm. Like, you expect roses. Mm-hmm. You know what I'm saying?
0: Oh, yeah. But nobody expects some red, white, and blue
1: Come
0: bouquet.
1: Come on. I'm trying to surprise you.
0: Don't you
1: I'm
0: dare.
1: I'm thinking outside the box. This the box. I'm outside.
0: Is that bad of me? Am I being ungrateful?
2: Yes. Very.
1: Yeah.
2: Very.
1: A tinge. A tinge.
2: Ain't no damn tinge. Okay. You full blown. Ungrateful.
0: Okay. I told him, let me tell you something I told him. I said, you just don't listen. It's like this. What time I sent him, I said, hey, listen, when you go to the store, we're going to make hamburgers. No. Bring me Miracle Whip. What did he bring me? Mayonnaise.
1: Mayonnaise. Okay?
0: It's like that time I told him, I said, when you go to Taco Bell, don't forget now, I need that hot sauce. I can't eat my taco without the hot sauce. What does he come in? He brought me the fire sauce. I said, there's a difference between the fire sauce and the hot sauce. I told him, he doesn't pay attention.
1: Yeah.
0: And he doesn't treat me with the respect of a man who says, I love my wife and I want to get her what she loves. Instead of the roses, he comes in with some red, white, and blue flowers. Okay. Yeah.
1: I'm going to hold your hand when I say this. Give her. Give me a hand. Mm-hmm. Come on.
0: Okay.
1: Come
0: on. All right. What?
1: You are the issue.
0: Give me my hand.
2: And that was non-girly right there. Right. The way she just snatched her hand back.
1: You know what? JJ, 0.4 is gone. Ain't no 1.4
2: it's
1: no more.
2: It's just one.
1: It's just one. On a scale
0: of 1.4. I still have a problem with that. That's just somebody who ain't listening. I said, when the hell you see me buy some red, white, and blue flowers? All right. Hey, listen, you know, I'm going to keep this attitude for the rest of the morning.
2: But no, don't do that.
0: All right. It's Dee Dee in the morning.

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2: From Storm Team 2, weather sunshine this morning. Scattered thunderstorms developing this afternoon. Hot, high 98.
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1: It's time to put up or shut up. 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

0: All right, listen, it's Didi in the morning, guys. All right, Trey G, JJ, we got to talk about something. I saw something online that said that sleeping together is not love.
1: Sleeping together is not love.
2: Like sleeping in the same bed
0: or intercourse. Yeah, no.
2: Because sleeping together is defined by different people in different ways.
0: Well, hold on a second. I ain't heard nobody say intercourse.
2: Well, you know,
0: a long time.
2: You got them kids back to school
0: on.
2: Now.
0: Matter of fact, when I get home, I'm going to say to the husband, intercourse or not?
1: Yeah, I was about to say intercourse B.
0: Okay. All right. Thank you for that, Trey. I like that. That was beautiful. Here's something else. They said talking 24/7 is not love.
2: Oh, yeah.
0: Talking 24/7.
2: That's obsession.
0: They said, laying up ain't love. Laying up together ain't love.
1: No, nah. Come on. Where are you getting these from?
0: Listen, this is what they're saying. Going on dates is not love.
1: Man, stop.
0: Guess what they said love is? Love is actually seeing the absolute worst side of someone and still loving them the same.
1: Nah, I can do that. Love? I can do that.
0: It's somebody making stuff happen for you when you can't. That's love.
1: Okay. I can do that.
0: It's someone holding you and calming you down when you're pouring your eyes out. That's love.
1: Okay.
0: Mm-hmm. It's someone voicing all the good things about you when all you see are the bad things about you.
1: Mm. That's love. I like that. Okay, pouring
2: into somebody.
0: Right, come on now.
1: Come on now.
0: It's somebody making sure you're okay and somebody praying for you every day and night. That's love.

0: Yeah, I get it, but what is the other stuff then?
1: Yeah, for real.
0: What is that considered?
2: And then they finally said, it's someone that makes you laugh and smile when you feel down. They said, that's love.
1: I like that.
2: But all that other going on dates ain't love. Laying up.
1: Come on.
2: Laying up together ain't love. Well, intercourse ain't love, Trey.
0: I ain't gonna lie to you. More ladies need to read that list, what it sounds like.
2: Okay.
0: Because, boy, they just be after that bag, what it seems like.
1: That's it.
2: Yeah, that is love, though.
0: See there?
2: Now there's a love for that bag.
0: See what I'm saying?
2: There's a love for that bag.
0: See?
1: That's messed up.
2: Yeah, all right, fine. I just wanted to teach everybody real quickly what love really is.
0: I like that list, though.
2: Yeah, thank you.
0: I do like that list.
2: And shouts out to the word intercourse. All right, it's Dee Dee in the morning.

0: You dip, I dip, we like, damn.
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0: Now, from the Gerald's Tires and Brakes 843 Traffic Center.
1: Accident Highway 52 at Goose Creek. Report of an incident 526 eastbound at the Donhoe Bridge. Heavy traffic from International Boulevard to the Donhoe Bridge. Heavy traffic 26 eastbound from Somerville to the Merge. If you see something we need to know about, give us a call 972-1152.

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0: Okay, how old she is.
2: We got to talk about that, y'all. And did you hear what a university is doing? Did y'all hear what they're saying about the grades and things like that for some students? Let's get into it now. Here we go.
3: Let her cook.
0: Hot topics. Only on DD in the morning.
2: All right, so the first thing we got to talk about would have to be, yes, everyone, listen at this. University is getting rid of letter grades. Letter grades for some students. 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
4: One of the country's largest public universities will soon be doing away with letter grades for some freshmen to protect their mental health. Beginning next fall, instead of getting an A, B, C, or D, some first semester freshmen at the University of Michigan will get only a pass or no credit, and neither designation will count toward their GPA. The university says this will allow students to explore a subject that may not come easily to them or take a course in a new field without the fear that a low grade may have long-term consequences.
5: Yeesh.
2: Okie dokie.
5: Yeah, I ain't gonna lie. I hate to say it. It might be getting a little soft.
2: It is.
5: It might be getting a little soft.
2: A very mamby-pamby society. Everyone, oh my God, I don't want to see my grade. It messes with my mental health. Come on.
5: It might be a little tender.
2: It is.
0: So now they ain't gonna give you no letter grade. So they gonna just replace it with damn, buddy. That's going to be a grade.
5: No.
0: Oh, another grade going to be, I see you.
5: Okay.
0: Okay, it's one right there. Another one is, keep pushing.
5: Stop.
0: And if your grades are bad, just give it up.
5: Oh, God.
2: Let me tell you what's so crazy. Yeah. I could have swore I just saw where they were saying how Gen X is the first generation that is...
5: not as intelligent
2: as
5: the previous.
2: Yeah, they said Gen X is the... it's not very intelligent.
5: Hey, but they a lot more comfortable.
2: Yeah, but I'm just saying, Gen X, step it up. They talking about you. They say most generations are supposed to do better than the next. You're not doing better than what was before you, your predecessors.
5: Yeah.
2: They're saying you're dumber.
5: Okay? I ain't gonna lie to you, though. It's kind of hard to repeat what we did as millennials. You know what I'm saying? We set the bar extremely high.
2: Gen X. Come on now.
5: All right.
0: Come on through now.
2: Gen Z. Right. Whatever. Which one is it? Gen X?
5: It's Gen Z. It is Gen Z.
2: My bad. Gen Z. I don't know which one is
5: which. Gen Zers.
2: All right. Listen, let's talk about NBA Youngboy and his mama. This is drama.
5: Speaking of Gen Zers, man, NBA Youngboy and his mama got into some heated back and forths on social media yesterday. So he did an interview with Funny Marco where basically he said that he would never, ever speak to his mom again. Guess why? Because of his mental health.
6: You know, I think my relationship with my mama used to be a big part of my anger until I told myself, like, it's just certain you can't fix, like, certain people you're not going to just bond with in the way that you expect or the way that you desire. Basically, just long for and just hope for. So I started loving my mom from a distance. Like, today I never, speak to her again. Like, we'll never talk again. Mm-hmm. I know this for a fact, but I love her. Like, I care. I hope she know that, too. I want her to know that.
2: Damn, Lil Wayne, the boy started talking out his throat. Sounded like a frog.
5: Shut up.
0: Out the ribbon.
5: Well, we all have family members that you got to sometimes love from a distance. I think we figured out why as well. Sharonda is his mama, and she responded after he said that. And this is probably why he loving her from a distance.
7: I thought this was the video y'all made in Utah. When I was down there in front of Michael down there, I thought you said that in that video. When Funny Marco came to Utah and you were supposed to be doing the interview with him, and when I was at your house in the kitchen and he was there, I thought you said that in Utah. I thought this was that video. No, I ain't never been Korea. So you ain't gonna never make me out no liar about nothing. So keep my name out your mouth. And yeah, you said something bad. You always talking bad on me.
5: Yeah.
2: That's the mama?
5: That's the mama. That's the mama, Sharonda.
0: Yeah.
5: Sharonda did not appreciate that.
2: All right. I ain't got nothing else to say.
5: Oh, Lord.
0: Mama gonna start going viral soon.
5: Yeah, she goes viral already.
0: Mama finna get them clicks.
5: Absolutely.
2: Let's talk about Young Miami. I'm gonna move on. That's too much drama for me.
5: Hey,
2: guess what? It's bringing back memories of my childhood. Move on.
5: Oh, God. Young Miami got the song of the summer is what they've been telling everybody, man. Mm-hmm. Spin that. Now she's talking about who she might have on the remix. They say it's allegedly Drake, but she's dropping other clues.
8: Said that Drake was on the top of that remix list. Mm-hmm. Have we made any progress in that area?
9: Remix progress, yes.
8: He picked up the phone, talk to me.
9: I think Drake like busy giving away gifts, gifting women.
8: Probably the greatest trick of all time.
9: Mm-hmm.
8: Like with Drake being the greatest trick of all time, I feel like it only is right that he should be on what might be what the greatest trick and song of all time.
9: Thank you. Drake, you see this interview, right?
8: You get me.
9: I got a crazy remix though.

0: Well, talk to me a little bit. Like, what's up?
1: It's a crazy remix.
0: What? In what way? Give me a hint.
1: It's one of my favorite rappers.
0: Okay.
1: And a goat.
0: I'm sure that your fans will be able to figure this out.
1: Okay.
2: So then where is it? Where's the remix? Drop
3: it's
2: it.
3: Coming. It's coming soon. Oh. If Boffman D-Lo is on the remix, just say that.
2: All right.
3: Yeah.
2: All right. It's coming soon. Though. I mean, all that whispering going on. I was like, can we speak up here? Hey, listen. coming up, $1,000. We got that for you on the way. It's DD in the morning.

0: Good morning. It's Dee Dee in the morning. Let's find out what's trending with Trey.
1: Hey, so Trippie Redd and Coi Leray.
0: Oh, Lord.
1: Dee Dee, you a Coi Leray fan, aren't you?
0: I am. I think she's so beautiful.
1: Yeah.
0: And wait a minute. I just saw, you know, she's in the Rock and Roll Hall of Fame.
2: Really?
1: Oh,
0: the
1: no.
0: Coi Leray's. I need to put this up. I got to post it. I went to the Rock and Roll Hall of Fame in Cleveland last weekend, and Coi Leray's got an outfit that she wore that paid homage to all of the female rappers on it and stuff. It's really dope, but she's in the Rock and Roll Hall of Fame.
1: Know that.
0: I love her.
1: I didn't know that. I know her dad is Benzino.
0: Yeah.
1: I know a lot of people don't realize that about her. But now she's going through some drama on social media with her baby daddy, Trippie Redd. He's another rapper out of Ohio. And he was saying that Coi Leray is stopping him from seeing their baby girl that they share together.
0: And that baby girl is juicy.
1: Is she?
0: She's beautiful and juicy, baby.
1: Oh, God. Well, yeah, he put out a couple tweets basically saying, tell that B that won't let me see my baby that I need to see my daughter. He also said that she is putting a narrative out there that he doesn't want to see the little girl, that he's not trying to make efforts, and that he actually is trying to make efforts to see the girl, but she's blocking every single attempt that he makes.
0: Mm-hmm.
1: So we gonna have to see what goes on, man, with old Coi Leray.
2: Well, I seen picture of Trippie Redd, man. Yeah, that's a scary sight, though.
1: Stop.
2: Scary sight.
0: Coi trying to protect her baby from seeing that.
2: Yeah, wait till the baby can walk first.
1: Stop.
0: Before it sees daddy.
2: Yeah.
1: That shouldn't matter.
2: It'll be a regular old day. It'll look like Halloween.
0: All right. Listen, coming up next hour, should kids be allowed to have their cell phones at school? We got to have that conversation next. It's Dee Dee in the morning.

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Yeah. The Box. Home of DD and the

0: Good morning. It's Dee Dee in the morning, and good morning to Trey G. Ooh. And good morning to comedian J.J. Williamson.
1: Uh-huh.
0: Appreciate you listening this morning. I need to talk to all the parents right now. If you're a parent, listen up. And if you're a child, a teacher, if you just have an opinion, listen up right now.
1: Yeah, we need you.
0: Did y'all see that they're talking about a lot of school districts across the country? And a lot of states are implementing bell-to-bell bans on cell phones and personal communication devices for the school year.
1: Yeah.
0: You know, school just started, and we're hearing about it. If you haven't heard, take a listen at this.
2: Do this

0: Year at all Texas schools, cell phones will be banned during the school day. That includes cell phones, smartwatches, and earbuds. And Longview ISD, devices must be powered off and stored from arrival until dismissal. Over in Tyler ISD, they were already operating under a phone-free policy last year.
1: As Kansas students head back to school, there's one thing they'll have to leave behind, their cell phones. A new statewide law means personal devices have to be turned off and stored somewhere students can't access them. For elementary students, phones generally have to stay in a backpack, classroom storage, or another designated area. For middle school students, devices can be stored in lockers or school-designated storage. And for high school students, there's another option, leaving the phone in their vehicle. KCK Public Schools spent $150,000 on cell phone lockers, while Olathe spent $40,700 on locked storage cabinets.
2: So that's the question, you guys. How do you feel about it? Because, again, they're saying cell phones, smartwatches, earbuds, headphones, they're restricted. And now the devices have to be powered off, stored away in backpacks, lockers, or specialized magnetic locking pouches. So if you're a parent, you can't contact your child during the school time?
3: That may be the only setback that I can think of, man. I mean, you know, I think these kids are so addicted to social media and their phones, man. I mean, it's a huge distraction. You're supposed to be there to learn. Supposed to be there to learn, man. So, but, yeah, for emergencies, man, I mean, maybe have access to get out of it if you need it for emergencies. But for school, I'm cool with that.
2: I'm cool. You're cool with it.
3: I'm cool with taking the phone, man. Okay. I mean, you know, hey, let's get this education.
2: Right. Like get in there and just learn
3: and learn and concentrate, okay, man.
2: What about you, Trey?
4: I kind of go back and forth on it, but I would lean more so towards now. Like I would want my phone during the day. I think some people, like, they do rely on it just for a comfort thing. You know what I'm saying? I ain't even really just got to be on it. Maybe I just look at it. Maybe I just have it. Maybe I just hold it. You know what I'm saying? Teach them self-control, because when you get out in the real world, out in the real world, it ain't no, at these jobs and stuff like that, it ain't no,
2: we gonna lock your phone
4: your phone in the car, we gonna lock it in the pouch. Yeah, ain't none of that. It's self-control. So teach them self-control. If you pull your phone out and you distracted by your phone while you in class, you should be reprimanded.
2: But what about if you're a parent, right? And the way we see some of the incidents, you know, in schools, unfortunately, that happened in schools and school shootings
3: that's
2: or anything.
3: That's my only issue with it. Yeah.
2: You mean to tell me that your child can't get the phone to call mommy?
4: And we gotta rely on administration or the teachers. Like, I get it. It's a distraction. I do get that it's a problem and it's a big problem and it needs to be addressed. But I don't know if this is the perfect way or the best way.
2: Then I'm going to ask all the parents right now. If you're listening this morning, you know, it's the beginning of the new school year. And now there are a lot of states implementing this. No cell phones.
4: Right.
2: They locking your baby's cell phones up in pouches and things and telling them you can't take it out the backpack. How you feel about that?
4: And like Apple Watches too. You can't even have your Apple Watch on. Like,
3: damn.
4: I can't even have my watch. Nope. You know what I'm saying? Like, I might use that to count steps or like for health reasons.
2: All right. I need to know right now. If you're on your way to work this morning, you're listening to us, parents, maybe you're dropping some kids off at school. I'm curious what you think about this. And they're saying this is being implemented all over the country. You're seeing a growing number of school districts now and certain states implementing bell-to-bell bans on cell phones and personal communication. As a parent, what are your thoughts? You agree, disagree with this? Let us know right now at 833-TALK-TO-DEEDEE.
3: That's 833-825-5233.
2: Talking about banning cell phones in school. Give us your thoughts this morning. It's DEEDEE in the morning.
5: I heard what you said through the grapevine. Funny thing about your problems, they ain't mine. Staying up through the late night. 20 seconds to game time. Getting religious with it. Time crossing these state lines. Working hard through the late nights. 20 seconds.

through the grapevine. Funny thing about your problems, they ain't mine. Staying up through the late night, 20 seconds to game time. Getting religious with it, high crossing these state lines. Working hard through the

10 girl you a 10 girl you a 10 girl you a 10 girl you a 10 girl you a 10 girl you a 10 girl you a 10 girl you a 10 girl you a 10 girl you a 10 girl you a 10 girl you a 10 girl you a 10 girl you a 10 girl you a 10 girl you a 10 girl you a 10 girl you a 10 girl you a 10 girl you a 10 girl you a 10 girl you a 10 girl you a 10 girl you a 10 girl you a 10 girl you a 10 girl you a 10 girl you a 10 girl you a 10 girl you a 10 girl you a 10 girl you a 10 girl you a 10 girl you a 10 girl you a 10 girl you a 10 girl you a 10 girl you a 10 girl you a 10 girl you a 10 girl you a 10 girl you a 10 girl you a 10 girl you a 10 girl you a 10 girl you a 10 girl you a 10 girl you a 10 girl you a 10 girl you a 10 girl you a 10 girl you a 10 girl you a 10 girl you a
country that are now starting to

0: ban cell phones in school. Mm-hmm. They're saying no cell phones. Now they're talking about no cell phones, smartwatches and things. And what they want them to do is power them off, store them in backpacks, lockers, or they're putting them in those locking pouches.
1: Right.
0: Where the kids can't get their phones.
1: Yeah.
0: So what do you think? As a parent, what are your thoughts about that? Do you agree or disagree? Hey, good morning. Who's this?
2: Good morning, DeeDee. This is Nicole.
0: Okay. Nicole, what are your thoughts? Do you agree with this as a parent, or when you think about these kids in school, you think they should take their phones?
2: I do think that they should take their phones, and that's just for safety reasons, because in this world, it's a lot that's going on. So I feel like if something happens at school, my child should be able to reach out and let me or her father know. Mm-hmm. Or even if something happens at home, like an emergency family accident, someone passed, how can I get a hold of my child if you guys have her phone powered down and locked away?
0: Right.
2: To a certain extent, I do. Mm-hmm. But then again, for other issues, personal issues, things that's going on in this world, I do not agree.
0: Right. Yeah. So it's hard to figure out where to stand on that. All right. Yeah. Thank you very much for your call, Nicole. I appreciate it. Darren, what are your thoughts? What do you think about this? They taking these phones from these kids. You agree or no while in school?
3: Oh, yeah, I agree, man. Because, you know, these kids be egging on these teachers and be trying to record them and all that kind of good stuff. I mean, get these teachers fired, man. We need these teachers out here in these streets.
0: Nice.
1: Not all of them. Some of them do be wrong and some of them deserve to be recorded now. Yeah. Yeah. Some of them do be doing.
3: I feel you.
1: They be doing some crazy stuff in the classroom.
3: That devil's advocate over there. I ain't mad at you, big dog, nigga. Don't do your thing, dog.
1: Ain't no devil's advocate.
3: Big shout out to Lakers ISD, man. They showed up today.
1: Yeah. Nah, big shout out. But I ain't no devil's advocate, really. Like, that's really the case. A lot of these teachers sometimes do be wrong. Like, the one teacher that tried to, like, fight one of the kids one year in the school. Like, I get it. That ain't how you handle a situation, though. Give my office referral or something.
3: I ain't mad at you, but I'm telling you, man, these kids, hey, they going through something right now, man.
1: Sure.
3: Just pray for them all and keep these cell phones out their hand, man.
0: All right. Sure. All right. Thank you, Darren. I appreciate that. This is Londell. Londell.
4: Good morning.
0: Good morning. Your thoughts. What do you think about this? Because they're saying a lot of schools across the country are now implementing something called bell-to-bell bans on cell phones and personal communication devices, where they're locking them up in pouches, powering them off. What do you think about that? Is that a good deal or no?
4: Now, I remember why they first started letting them have, in the beginning, with all the school shootings. I need access. I need to be able to know that he's okay. Mm-hmm. And I think they should not do that. They need to come up with another deal. And another thing, them teachers, they get caught on those cameras a lot, too. So I need to know all that. So I think they need to, keep the phones
0: keep
4: on them and find another way.
0: Yeah, you want them kids to keep them phones on, Londell?
4: For sure.
0: For sure. All right.
4: Got to have it.
0: Thank you very much for your call.
1: There was one time in the classroom, the teacher, she was using the N-word. Mm-hmm. And the kids recorded her using the N-word. And nobody would have probably ever believed them kids or ever known that had they not have recorded it.
0: So, wait, hold on a second. Trey's like, let them have them phones so they can record them teachers.
5: Them teachers.
0: Forget cheating.
5: Yeah, because
0: forget if there's a shooting in that school or anything like that, or is locked down. Trey's like, let them record them teachers.
1: That's not what Trey's saying.
5: There's been too many sprinkles of the N-word around here.
1: You twisted Trey words. That ain't what Trey's saying.
0: I know that's right, Trey. Trey speaking third person now, too.
1: Yeah, got to. Because you be speaking lies.
0: Okay, you know what? Yeah, I speak lies. Melanie!
6: Good morning.
0: What are your thoughts on this? They're talking about taking these kids' cell phones, locking them away, turning them off, powering them down. You agree with this while they're in school?
6: I'm like half and half. I agree with, you know, of course, because kids do a lot of things on their phone. They play, when they fight, they take videos.
0: Mm-hmm.
6: But me, I'm from Jersey, and this is very different from us over there. Mm-hmm. Like, to be honest, it's a little terrifying.
0: Mm-hmm.
6: And Jersey is not as much, so it's just scary that our child can't reach out to us. God forbid there is an emergency.
0: Yeah.
6: We have to rely on teachers. Mm-hmm. Sometimes teachers have a lot on their plate, and especially when there is an emergency like that, who's thinking straight?
0: Yep.
6: They're not thinking about every single student. So it does scare me a little bit. I do understand that, you know, of course, they need to have restraint, not use it all the time. But it is scary when, God forbid, there is an emergency. You have to rely on someone else to let you know about your child.
0: Yeah, I agree with that. That's a good point. Thank you so much for your call, Melanie. I appreciate it. So that's what we're talking about this morning. Many school districts across the country and a growing number of states, they've implemented, if I could talk, bell-to-bell bans on cell phones.
1: No, we ain't finna sit here and act like that word ain't get stuck in your nose.
0: Damn, he said in my nose.
5: In your nose. I think it was that left nostril.
0: Damn, my words travel up.
7: Travel up.
0: They don't just come out my mouth. They go through my nose.
5: Right. You know how a smoker be smoking a cigarette and blow the smoke out of their nose, then trickle it up in their nose?
1: Yeah.
5: That's what your word did.
0: My word is doing.
5: Yeah.
0: All right. Schools are doing
5: four letters.
0: Across the country, bell-to-bell bans on cell phones and personal communication devices for the new school year. Your kid has to lock their phone away in a locking pouch. Are you in agreement with that?
7: Mm.
0: What are your thoughts this morning? 833-TALK-TO-DEEDEE.
5: That's 833-825-5233.
0: More of your calls coming up. It's DeeDee in the morning.

let's get the party started. See you at the bar, you was hardly talking. That's when I knew that your heart was scarring. Friends to lovers need a part to star in. Like, wait, babe, let me ask your pardon. This ain't Gucci, this is Prada, darling. If you want something, you can ask me.

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8: Accident Highway 52 at Goose Creek. Report of an incident 526 eastbound at the Donhoe Bridge. Heavy traffic from International Boulevard to the Donhoe Bridge. 26 eastbound, major backups from Somerville all the way downtown. If you see something we need to know about, give us a call, 972-1152.
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0: Las Vegas was built for stars. And on August 22nd, two of boxing's biggest take center stage. Rolly Romero never follows the script.
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0: It's time to put up or shut up. Rolly Romero versus Teofimo Lopez, August 22nd.
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0: Good morning, Didi. In the morning, you already know we've been talking about this whole situation. You know, they were saying that now they're banning cell phones for a lot of kids in the school. And they say this is many school districts around the country. You guys know that, right? Growing number of states have implemented bell-to-bell bans on cell phones, personal communication devices for the new school year. They're saying that the kids will have to actually power off their phones, store them away in backpacks, lockers, or specialized magnetic locking pouches. So we just want to know this morning if you are in agreement with that. Hey, good morning. Is this Trey?
1: Yeah, this Trey.
0: Trey, meet my Trey over here. Trey G, this is Trey.
2: Beautiful
1: What's
2: name.
1: What's up, Trey? What's good with it?
2: Beautiful name, big dog. I ain't going to even lie to you.
0: Trey twins. Yeah. All right, listen, twin. Right. Twin.
2: Listen, twin.
0: What you think about this? What, you agree with them with taking these cell phones or what?
1: I agree. As a father of six, I agree.
0: Really?
1: So, I mean, so my oldest, she's in eighth grade now. And my rule of it is she don't have to worry about the phone. I took the phone.
2: Damn.
1: She only get the phone when she at home. So as a parent, if you don't agree, I say you follow the rules, because as Trey G was saying, you got to teach them in this world.
0: Mm-hmm.
1: You know, when you get on a job, if the job say you can't have the phone while you on the floor, then you got to abide by that. But as parents saying you can go ahead and take the phone to school, you telling your child that you don't agree with the school and they can do whatever they want.
0: Mm-hmm.
1: And they're going to take that and they're going to run with it in their older adult life. So I say, do what the school say. If you don't like it, then move them to a place where they don't have to do that.
0: Okay.
1: So, I mean, I agree with it 100%.
0: All right.
2: All right.
0: Thank you very
2: I see
0: much,
2: that point. I see that point, Trey. I like that point, Trey.
0: Thank you.

0: Very much. Trey the father of six, he said. Six kids.
1: Six
2: Trey been out there working, boy.
0: Handy.
1: I'm trying to tell you. One, two, three, four, five, six.
0: Thank you, Trey. Thank you. We appreciate you, twin. Here's Maya. Hey, Maya.
3: Yes.
0: All right. Listen, what do you think about this? Now they're saying school districts across the country, though, are taking these people, these kids' phones and putting them in magnetic locking pouches, storing them away in backpacks and lockers. Are you okay with that?
3: No, ma'am, I'm not.
0: Why?
3: And my son not even old enough to go to school.
0: Uh-oh. Damn. What's the problem? What you see is the problem with this?
3: I just feel like, what if there's an emergency? Mm-hmm. Kids have allergies. In my hometown, it was a track meet, and they had practice, and they made the girl, like, continue to run, even though she was dehydrated, and she ended up passing away. So it's just, like, a lot. Like, and I just feel like sometimes teachers, they don't understand.
2: Yeah, that's a good point.
4: Yeah, it is.
2: That's a good point. There are certain kids that need certain things, got allergies and stuff like that.
0: Yeah.
2: Asthma.
0: Yeah. Good point. Thank you so much for your call, Maya. I appreciate you listening. So, it's interesting, though, because a lot of parents are really concerned about this.
4: Yeah.
0: And it seems like it's 50-50. You know what I mean?
2: I feel like a lot of the fellas kind of agree with it, and then the ladies are like, nah, the kids might need their phone. You know what I'm saying?
4: How about...
0: What?
4: Is it any way maybe like unlock them during when you're changing periods and then lock it back up when you're getting ready to go back into the class?
2: I think that's unlock how they do.
4: Them,
2: yep.
4: You know, just something that, you know, to just compromise and meet them halfway.
0: I just feel like it's too much going on in the world.
4: It is.
0: And you want to have contact with your child.
4: You want it, yeah. But you also want them to make sure they focus
0: and learn.
4: You want them to learn, too.
0: Because they keep saying that this generation ain't learning nothing. Yeah. Y'all know this, right?
4: Yeah. And right now, man, these phones are truly a distraction for kids these
0: days. Well, good luck with that, everybody. Shouts out to all the parents. Shouts out to all the calls this morning. We appreciate it. If you couldn't get through on the phone lines, I always say find me online at Didi.

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2: Accident Highway 52 at Goose Creek. Report of an incident 526 eastbound at the Donhoe Bridge. Heavy traffic from International Boulevard to the Donhoe Bridge. 26 eastbound, major backups from Somerville all the way downtown. If you see something we need to know about, give us a call, 972-1152.
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8: All right, listen, it's Didi in the morning. Good morning.
9: Hey, good morning.
8: There is Trey G, also comedian J.J. Williamson. And guess what? From our affiliate out of Dallas in K104, guess what? From Chicago, our girl Brianna's with
9: us. All right.
8: Come on. She done been around the world and now, yeah.
10: I sure have.
9: Come on.
8: Originally from Chicago.
9: Yeah.
8: Mm-hmm. Let's see. Lived in San Diego.
10: Yeah.
8: Where else?
10: Columbia, Missouri.
8: Mm-hmm.
10: And Los Angeles.
8: Yes. Mm.
9: Now, y'all know she from that South Side, so hide any valuables that you have.
11: Shut up.
10: Yeah. We slick with it, you know?
8: Hey, speaking of, has anybody heard about Chris Brown and Usher in this after party that's supposed to be going down in Chicago?
10: I'm going.
8: Y'all, we got to get into it. Let's go.
12: Let her cook.
13: 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Woo. Only on Didi in the Morning.
8: Before we even get to that, can we talk about Carrie Hilson, who's been on this whole interview thing? You know, Brianna, you were talking about it earlier with us. So I guess she was talking about women who are dating basketball players. Did you see this?
10: Yeah. She was saying that women weren't dating basketball players. They need to be careful. And I feel like she needs to be healed. But check this out.
14: Obviously had a very public relationship with Serge Ibaka.
10: Yeah.
14: You know, when you think of like Megan Clay, Normani, Coco Jones, Glorilla, like all the girls, right?
10: Yes.
14: What is some general advice you'd give to the music girlies pursuing relationships with athletes based off of your own experience?
15: Oh, Lord. what some of these athletes live is like what I coined the underworld, which is a lot of access to random, meaningless sex, you know, and a lot of advances by like some of the world's most beautiful women. And they get that treatment everywhere they go. Every hotel they check in, they get numbers from flight attendants and waitresses, and like everywhere they go, it's being literally thrown at them, right? If they are partaking in those activities and it rubs your spirit wrong, like know that you can leave. Know that it's not the best that you can do.
8: Brianna, you don't think she's healed from it?
10: I don't.
8: Why?
10: Because I just feel like, why are you talking about it? I think, you know, look at Sierra. I think she's doing good. I feel like not every woman is in this situation, but whatever he did to her, she's going through it because she talks about it often.
11: Yeah, facts. And I ain't going to lie to you. Sometimes I do feel like, this is the unpopular opinion, but I do feel like sometimes it be the women too. Like
8: what?
11: They might just, you might be, sometimes you do just kind of like project those things on athletes or like your partner. You know what I'm saying? Like I might be the most faithful dude in the world, but because you feel like it's some temptation around me, I'm going to cheat.
8: And now you say it and now you're like this. Well, if you're going to accuse me of it,
11: I might as well.
10: Right.
9: I should have cheated. Because we sure got four road games back to back.
11: Shut up.
8: Lionel Richie, though. Y'all saw this about Lionel Richie throwing shade.
11: Yes, indeed, man. He was at one of his recent concert stops, and he was talking about basically Usher and Chris Brown's R&B tour.
9: Okay.
11: He said they think they doing something new, but we was doing that back in the gap.
16: And Usher and Chris Brown, see, they trying to do something new. Commodores, Earthman and Pound, we were doing that back 40 years ago. The only difference is between then and now, we didn't go to jail.
8: Somebody said, honestly, he said, the only difference is somebody said is 40 years.
9: 40 years.
8: That's the difference.
11: I love how passionate he said,
8: new. Yeah. Lionel, okay, all right. So,

0: will say this, though. Honestly, when I watch Chris Brown and Usher do what they're doing on those beds, y'all remember about 10 years ago or more, R. Kelly was in trouble for that. People were protesting his concert.
1: Yeah. Oh, really?
0: Because of was getting women on beds and doing all that kind of stuff.
2: But Chris Brown, he's fine. Yeah. That's the difference.
1: Wow.
2: That's the difference.
1: Wow.
0: That's what makes it a difference.
2: Yeah, I mean, I'll go out there. I'll just call me up.
0: Let me ask you this, Brianna. If you were like the girl that went up there with Usher, remember a couple of, what was that, about a month ago?
1: Yeah.
0: And you really wanted to get on stage with Chris Brown, would you have reacted the way she did?
2: No, I'm gonna do my big one so Chris Brown can see it. Hello.
1: Hell no.
3: Chris say it could have been a twin band.
2: Hell no.
0: Hey, it could have been a baby band.
3: It could have been a baby band.
2: She missed her beat.
3: Pilot.
2: Right.
0: She was gonna participate.
2: Because now you look bitter. It's like, you know what I mean?
0: But
2: like
0: the girl wanted to be up on stage with Chris Brown, but it was Usher, you still would have played the role.
2: No, I'm going to play the role because you never know. I mean, she got her little 5 seconds of fame.
0: Yeah.
2: But now Chris Brown, you don't look fun. You don't look like you want to have fun. You just look like you want me. You want to be thirsty.
1: You look like Chris Brown going to be like, hey, call her back up here.
0: I like the way she acted with Usher.
1: Yeah.
0: Call her back.
1: Get a round two going. No.
0: Hey, listen, coming up, we got to talk about that after party. Have y'all heard the commercial for the after party that Chris Brown is doing in Chicago?
1: Ooh.
0: We'll let you hear that on the way. It's DD in the morning.

0: Good morning. Good Thursday morning. It's Didi in the morning. By the way, before we get into what's trending, I got to tell everybody listening to us in Monroe, Louisiana.
1: Ooh.
0: This weekend, it's all about comedian J.J. Williamson.
1: It's going down. I will be at the Laugh Till You Cry, Volume 4 comedy show at the Monroe Civic Center at the Jack Howard Theater. Come see your boy. Now, you laugh at me each and every morning, mm-hmm. Monday through Friday.
2: Mm-hmm. Come on.
1: Come see me uncensored.
2: Come on.
1: Come see me with a little Woodford Reserve in the system. Huh? Come on. You think I stumble now? Come to the show. So, man, make sure y'all grab those tickets. Spread the word, man. Jack Howard Theater this Saturday, Monroe Civic Center.
0: All right.
1: Be there.
0: Monroe, make sure you're there. What you got? What's trending, Trey?
2: Hey, you know that Diddy documentary is trending once again because he's actually suing the producer that was in the documentary. Lil Rob was his name.
3: Oh, wow.
2: He's actually suing Lil Rob because he said that Rod leaked video to 50 Cent in order for 50 to make that documentary. So even though Diddy is locked up, he's saying, look, man, I was betrayed by one of my former producers and now I want some money.
0: But then you betrayed that former producer, though, Diddy.
2: Oh, God.
0: So it's a double betrayal.
2: It's
0: they
2: like
0: both betrayed each other.
2: Chicken and egg conversation,
0: okay,
2: ain't right, it?
0: Yeah.
2: You two wrongs don't make a right, though.
0: True.
2: Come on. Yeah, all look right. at you. You got to pay for that. Mm-hmm.
0: But it makes us even.
2: All right.
0: See, it may not make it right, but it makes us even.
2: As women mad.
0: I know it.
2: As women mad.
0: All right. Hey, listen, we got cash this morning. Play our $1,000 minute game and win our money at 833. Talk to Didi.
1: That's 833-825-5233.
0: It's Didi in the morning.

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0: All right. Hi. Good morning, Didi in the morning, guys. Let's have a conversation about some kids. Mm. So we've been, and I'm going to say this. We saw this like a couple of months ago where a guy exposed where these kids couldn't read certain words. Y'all remember that? Was it a student who did that or something?
1: I think it was a student. Yeah. He had put on his social media account like these kids trying to read this like placard.
0: Mm-hmm.
1: And they couldn't read some of the words or sound out some of the words that was on there.
0: Right.
1: In the sentence. Yeah.
0: So now we got a guy who was a teacher now, right?
1: Mm-hmm. Yeah.
0: Now, who is this guy?
1: Now, his name is Darius Cooks.
0: Mm-hmm.
1: He was actually a Instagram like influencer. He used to do like food reviews all across Instagram. He actually got like a really bad reputation for being a scammer on IG, which is now why a lot of people are kind of coming at him for like making a career jump to being a teacher.
0: Okay.
1: You see what I'm saying?
0: Uh-huh.
1: So he is in Houston, Houston ISD. He's a teacher in Houston ISD, and he posted on his Instagram page the other day a video of him crying, basically talking about how the kids in HISD cannot read, and they are seniors in high school.
0: No.
1: Listen to what he said.
2: I just finished a 3-hour class. We have what's called block, and block is where first and second periods are combined for subjects that need it. And so I literally broke down in the middle of class because I'm teaching seniors. These kids are leaving high school and going to college, hopefully, after they finish. We had 2 paragraphs to read, 1 sentence complete to write. I gave them the sentence stems. I simply don't know where the problem is. This is only seniors who simply cannot read and seniors who cannot write.
0: Wow.
1: Mm. Which is insane to be a senior. You about to graduate. You about to be in the real world, go to college, or like, you know, get in the work field, and you can't read or you can't like write properly. Like, that's a huge
0: that
1: deal.
0: Sad.
3: And what were these teachers doing? So they just pushed them on through?
1: Pretty much. Yeah, pretty much.
3: Wow.
1: Yeah.
0: But I always thought that nowadays you have to take a test in order to get past a certain grade, don't you?
1: I think you do. But I guess at certain points, you can still basically get bumped up to the next level. And you got summer school. If you complete just certain things, then you still get bumped up, even if you don't pass the standardized test.
0: But didn't they say that, you know, COVID took us back, took a lot of students back, right? Remember, a lot of kids weren't really learning well from home and
1: 100%.
0: This and that. Yep. They also just came out and said, what is this, Generation Gen Z? Gen Z now is...
1: not as smart or not as bright.
0: Okay, I don't want to break it down. Dumber. Dumber. They're dumber.
1: Damn.
0: They know what they're saying. They're saying, they're really saying that Gen Z, they say normally... a generation does better than the last.
1: Absolutely.
0: Right? Normally, the generation that's coming up is going to do better.
1: Yeah.
0: This generation, they said, is not. It's doing worse.
1: Yeah. And we've heard conversations like this. I ain't going to lie. Charleston White has said some things about this generation not being able to read or, like, literacy levels not being where they need to be. You know what I'm saying? Well, when Darius did that, he set off this whole, like, social media, like, firestorm. This woman actually responded to what he had to say and why he was getting so much criticism about saying that these kids could not read.
4: The local media now covering the story because y'all were talking about him being a scammer. And then they start going and digging and seeing that he doesn't have certifications, even though he's claiming he did. It's online. You can see. And then my other thing, I started seeing people saying, what's going on with y'all schools in Texas if he can be a teacher? What's going on here is that we are under a state takeover for no reason other than our governor just wants to keep his grip around this blue county of Harris County, Texas, where Houston is. And so under this state takeover, Mike Miles has run off a bunch of teachers. There's a teacher shortage in Houston. And so they have teachers who don't have certification in classes. You work for HISD. You can't get on the internet talking about this. These are kids. They have privacy rights. You're sparking a whole conversation about whether HISD is effective. Like, there's all these different things. And because he's very good at social media, he knew how to turn on the tears and all the theatrics and all that. I couldn't even watch all that video. I said, okay. I couldn't even watch it all. And so now it's this whole debate about whether he's right or not.
0: Well, the debate is if he's right... teach these kids how to read then. You're worried about the wrong thing.
1: But I think the thing is, too, if the kids can't read, you as the teacher, it's your responsibility to be teaching them, not get online and cry and moan about they can't read. Teach them how to read.
0: But on one hand, then you're crying and moaning, you're basically telling the parents, why don't you teach your children how to read, too? Some of this Big is facts. Not just on the teacher.
1: Oh, a lot of it is not. Yeah. I think a majority of it is on the parents because you got to do some of the learning at home as well. But I think he just gets a bad rap because people don't like Darius.
0: Yeah, it sounds like honest. It. Yeah, she sounded like she just didn't like him at all.
1: Sure.
0: She said he turned on them tears. I see that too, though, on social media.
3: I didn't know you can turn them on.
0: Yeah, there's a lot of people know. You know how. You know how to turn on tears. You know how to give us a fake cry to hell.
1: Big facts.
0: All right, thanks for that, Trey. Appreciate it. It's Dee Dee in the morning.

0: right, it's Dee Dee in the morning. We're about to get into our $1,000 mini game. Got us a contestant giving you some cash this morning. Matter of fact, as we play our $1,000 mini game, you can play along in the car. We don't mind that, all right?
1: At all, yeah.
0: Hey, guys, listen to what they're saying. I thought this was kind of interesting. According to a report, and tell me if this would be you guys, 35% of Americans, and let me just say this, these some overconfident Americans. These some overconfident Americans. You ready?
1: That's the land of us.
0: All right, 35% of Americans say they're confident they could land a plane in an emergency.
1: I knew you was gonna say that. Yeah, I knew you was gonna say
2: that. Could you? I think I could.
0: You could. You do, really JJ. Could. What? Yeah. You, what? Really?
2: Yeah.
0: What you think? How you gonna do it?
2: I'm just gonna, you know, relax, man. Stay. First of all, I'm gonna stay calm. Mm-hmm. I'm not gonna panic, and I'm just acting like I'm driving.
0: When I look in there, I don't know if there's a steering. Is there a steering wheel in there?
2: Nah, ain't no. I mean, yeah, it's a steering wheel.
0: I always thought they have that little lever.
2: Nah, but now they got. Nah, hell no, that ain't got nothing.
0: Yes, it does. That lifts you up. That little handle thing and that
2: lifts
0: almost
2: you
0: like
2: up
0: a stick.
2: And down. But
0: yeah,
2: you
0: like
2: got
0: a stick shift.
2: Well, what turn you then?
0: Oh, okay.
2: The steering wheel.
0: Oh, the steering wheel. They got steering wheel.
2: Yeah, they got steering wheel.
1: I think they do have a steering.
0: It's tiny.
1: Thing.
0: Mm-hmm.
1: It's not that thing
0: not
1: that you're talking about.
0: Yeah.
1: No, it's not a wheel. It's like half of a wheel.
2: Half
1: almost,
2: of a wheel.
1: Right?
0: But there is that thing that you lift up and down.
1: I think that controls the acceleration.
0: Or how you land.
1: How you land. I think that controls these.
0: So, clearly,
1: I couldn't do it.
0: Hold on a second. Clearly, we're not confident that we could land the plane. Hey, JJ says we
2: can.
1: We gonna land it all right in the Hudson.
2: Right. Now, ain't gonna be missing a wing. Somebody might fall out.
1: Shut up.
0: Let's get into the game.
3: We got the answers. We got that bread. $1,000 all for you with the $1,000 mini game. Exclusively on Dee Dee in the Morning.
0: Hello, is this Lakeisha?
4: Yes.
0: Lakeisha. Hey, Lakeisha. Hey, Lakeisha, real quick, do you have a, good morning. Do you have a hobby or anything you like to do for fun?
4: Not really, just watch game shows on TV.
0: Oh, really? What's your favorite? What's your favorite game show?
4: Family Feud.
2: Oh, I like love Family Feud, too.
0: Yeah. You like your Family Feud. You don't like to gamble or anything like that?
4: Oh, absolutely. I'm all a gambling app. Absolutely.
1: What do you, absolutely.
0: So what do you do? Like, when you go to a casino, what do you play?
1: Slots.
4: Roulette.
0: Oh, roulette.
4: Hey, I always bet on black.
0: Yeah. Somebody else told me that a long time ago, too.
1: She sounds like a real gambler,
0: yeah,
1: too.
0: Yeah, she does. Roulette.
2: I always bet on black.
1: How much do you normally, like, spend or, like, you know, lose when you go to the...
4: We ain't gonna talk about that.
1: Oh,
2: dang.
0: Like, okay, Lakeisha, if you win this $1,000, how much of this $1,000 would you take to go gamble with?
1: Be responsible.
4: Oh, probably about 200 so I can flip it on roulette.
0: Good for you.
1: That's not bad.
0: That's not bad.
1: Flip it. See, but that's on the low end. You know, women be lying too. I ain't gonna lie to you. They be like 200 and then that 200 turn into 5. Real
2: easily.
4: I already know.
0: Yeah.
4: Take it out the back pocket.
0: All right, let's see if we can get you some cash. Here we go. Let's spin the wheel.
5: JJ from the SIP.
6: Trey G. Trey G.
5: $20 bonus.
1: Mm-hmm. All right, Lakeisha, we're going to give you some money to put in that brazier of yours. I'm going to read you the 10 questions. If you don't know the answer, what you going to say, love?
4: Pass.
1: That's right. Then we're going to spin the block, answer it again, and we got to go fast. Sound like a plan?
4: Sounds like a plan. Let's
1: get paid. Name something good that's happened for you this week.
4: Oh, I got a raise.
1: There you go. When was the last time you paid someone a compliment?
4: Yesterday.
1: What year did the first iPhone go on sale?
4: Ooh, 90, 91, 92, 93, 94.
1: What U.S. president appears on the $2 bill?
4: Ooh, Carver? Franklin? Nope.
1: Pass.
4: Pass.
1: What city is known as the birthplace of jazz?
4: Memphis? Pass.
1: Which black sitcom centered around the Winslow family?
4: Oh, The Phantom Menace.
1: There you go.
2: Yeah,
1: how old is rapper NBA Youngboy?
4: 26, 27.
1: There you go. There you go. What movie is this quote from? Ken Fogg. Let me hold some.
4: Oh, Friday?
1: Uh-uh.
4: Pass.
1: What was the fifth question that I asked you, number five?
4: The birthplace.
1: There you go. There you go. Spell the word camouflage.
4: C-A-M-O-F-L-A-U-D.
1: Well,
4: you're
0: Nope. Five out of ten.
1: Not bad.
0: What you missed was this one. You missed this. What year did the first iPhone go on sale? 2007.
2: Yep.
0: What U.S. president appears on the $2 bill? Thomas Jefferson.
2: Yep.
0: What city is known as the birthplace of jazz? New Orleans.

0: What movie is the quote, "Kinfolk, let me hold something"? That's the Johnson Family Vacation. And then Camouflage is C-A-M-O-U-F-L-A-G-E. Mm-hmm. Okay?
1: You was close, though.
0: Yeah. All right. Here's what you got. You got 5 out of 10. You're going to get $10 every correct answer. That's $50. Yeah. You spun the wheel, got extra 20. $70.
2: Thankful. Right. I'll be thankful now.
0: $70. Right. Won't you do me a favor and tell everybody the show that gave you a shot at $1,000?
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0: Now, from the Gerald's Tires and Brakes 843 Traffic Center.
1: Accident Highway 52 at Goose Creek. Report of an incident 526 eastbound at the Donhoe Bridge. Heavy traffic from International Boulevard to the Donhoe Bridge. 26 eastbound, major backups from Somerville all the way downtown. If you see something we need to know about, give us a call, 972-1152.

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0: Good morning, Didi, in the morning, guys. You know what? We love to put the spotlight on our small and black-owned businesses all over the country.
1: And
0: we got to talk about somebody here. And this is very interesting because it's getting really, really popular. And it's really all about permanent makeup. You've been hearing a lot of women talk about it. Here from Alley-Oo Artistry, please welcome Sambi Alley-Oo.
2: Hey, Sambi.
3: Thank you for the warm welcome.
0: Absolutely. I love it.
2: Yeah. Sambi. She got good energy.
0: She does. I love that name, Sambi. Yeah.
3: Thank you.
0: All right, so Sambi, let's talk about this. You know, permanent makeup is becoming really popular right now, right?
3: Yes, it is. Yes, it is. It's a really big thing. Women, you know, nowadays just want to wake up and look done.
0: Yeah.
3: You know, the Beyonce line, I woke up like this. Mm-hmm. That's what permanent makeup is offering to women. So instead of spending like hours in the morning filling in your eyebrows or, you know, trying to put on your perfect lip, you can just wake up to that for the next 3 years of your life.
1: Oh, wow.
3: Saving so much
1: time.
0: Yeah,
1: wow.
0: Okay, so let's talk about that. Lip neutralization. What is that exactly?
3: So lip neutralization is a procedure that is this, like, with permanent makeup. And what it does is we use the science of color theory, and basically it targets hyperpigmentation in the lips. So for anyone who's like a smoker who has, you know, the dark lips from that, or like over the course of time, if you, the lips have darkened, or just as women of color, sometimes we have a little bit more pigment in our lips, and which is not a bad thing at all. Right. You know, it's beautiful, but sometimes women want more of like a fleshly, pinker looking tone for the lips. So it neutralizes the dark undertone and then it brings out that fresh, natural pink look for 3 years.
2: Wow. Come on. You can tell she's passionate about what she's doing. I like this.
4: What did you see back in the day that made you realize you wanted to do this for a living? Is it one particular person you saw or something you saw online? What made you want to go in this field?
3: That's a good question. I would say this, right? So I started off as a makeup artist.
4: Okay.
3: Right? And I noticed that a trend was happening. People were getting their eyebrows done. And then for other people, they started getting the lips. But it was popular in, like, Europe.
0: Yeah.
3: It wasn't popular here, but I knew it was going to be a thing. Mm-hmm. So I flew to Lithuania.
0: Oh, wow.
3: That was my first solo trip out of the country. Yeah. And I trained with one of the, you know, the best in the industry so I could bring that skill back and then apply it to, you know, the women here. So, yeah.
4: Are there any setbacks?
3: Setbacks in what way?
4: As far as, you know, recovery? Getting the recovery or anything.
3: So, I mean, it's a 5-day recovery process for the lips. Mm-hmm. So there's no, like, eating anything spicy or drinking anything hot. Mm. No kissing or anything with your, you know, lover.
0: Right.
3: You got to hold off on that so the lips can actually heal. Because it is almost like a tattoo, but not like a tattoo because we don't go into the skin as deep. We go into the first layer of the skin. And so what that does is it removes that first layer and you have to treat it as is an open wound.
4: Oh,
3: so it needs to like

0: give that time to heal. Same with the brows. The brows has more of a 2-week healing process. Mm-hmm. And then with the brows, you know, it peels and everything. And then from there, the color sets in. And then my clients always say, you know, they get compliments because people are looking at them like, how are your brows this perfect? What did you do?
1: Yeah, I need to get mine done. So you do the microblading, microshading. Which
0: yes,
1: one?
0: Yes, yes. So I do the microblading, microshading, and ombre brows.
1: Oh, yeah. What are ombre brows? Mm.
0: So ombre brows is like if you were to wake up in the morning and just fill your eyebrows with like a pencil, mm-hmm. it gives that effect. So like from the light look into like a nice bold look. Microblading is more so like hair strokes. Like mimicking hair like strokes mm-hmm. with the blade. So if a person has like sparse brows in the front, they get that hair strokes and it looks like, you know, got natural it. Like okay. that. So there's okay. different techniques for each woman. And, you know, also I've done men.
2: I was just about
0: to
2: ask.
0: I have done men too.
2: Literally just
0: boy
2: about
0: brows, yeah, and yeah. lips as well. So men come
2: really?
0: To me as well for it.
2: Mm-hmm.
1: If it's a guy who has dark lips and he's been smoking, he didn't burn them up and they yeah. pink right here.
0: Oh, uh-huh, God. Exactly.
1: Y'all know what I'm talking about.
0: Uh-huh, sure. uh-huh.
2: Is it harder to do like dude's lips or is it about the same for dude and women?
0: It's about the same because no. it's the same tissue. It's lip tissue.
2: Okay.
0: Yeah.
2: Okay.
3: What's the turnaround? How long would it take place?
0: The procedure itself for the lips is a 3-hour procedure.
3: Okay.
0: And then for the brows is a 2-hour procedure.
3: Oh, wow. Yeah. Are you putting them to sleep or they got to stay?
0: They're getting numb so they're not feeling anything
3: okay.
0: during
3: okay.
0: the process.
3: Okay. That's
0: yeah.
3: that's
2: hey,
3: very important.
2: Yeah. Yeah. Hey,
1: so now where are you located? Because this is all about the you know, our small business spotlight. Yep. Where is Aliyu Artistry opened?
0: So it's located, we are located in the Mid Towers in the Lyndon B. Johnson Freeway.
1: Okay.
0: So it's like it's next to like Farmers Branch mm-hmm. and Addison, and it's like a really good location, mm-hmm. high mm-hmm. traffic location.
2: Interesting, so, yeah.
1: Okay, and so are you online? If somebody wants to find you online, how do they
0: yes,
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2: Come on.
0: Or click the link in the bio to book your appointment.
1: Ladies, if your man, okay. his mouth didn't got burned up and he's smoking them blunts, you got to send it to her.
0: Mouth. Okay.
1: Get them lips right.
3: You got Monday at 9 over. So
2: Monday at 9.
1: JJ needs to go.
2: He's stupid.
1: Y'all clap it up for this woman.
3: Absolutely.
1: Sandy Aliyu.
2: Hey. All right.
0: Thank you so much for having me.

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1: Come on! Yeah, and you already know how we about to do this.
2: Every Thursday and Saturday afternoon at 3 p.m.
3: Time to blast the speakers.
1: DJ, can they get some?
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2: Hey, good morning. Dee Dee in the morning. We got to take our last look at our hot topics, guys. Because we must talk about... Y'all heard the story of what happened in South Korea about the meat that they're banning? Have y'all heard about this? No. They're banning a certain... let's get into it, Trey.
3: Turn his TV off.
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2: All right, let's get into this, though. Did y'all see this? Back to school. You all saw this now? Back to school. They got some new screen time limits. Take a listen.
5: In Los Angeles, the nation's second largest school district is rolling out some of the strictest limits on screen time in the country as students head back to class today. The new rules call for no screen time at all until second grade. Second and third graders get 20 minutes a day. Fourth and fifth graders get 30. Middle schoolers will soon be limited to 1 hour per class per week. High schoolers, a half hour more than that.
6: No screen time.
2: So, you guys, we need to have that conversation because I'm curious about if you're a parent, how you feel about that. Because, you know, they're locking up people's phones and things like that. You can't use your cell phone, this and that. I mean, I'm just curious. We're going to have that conversation.
6: It's becoming a real issue.
2: Mm-hmm.
6: Seem like all across the country.
2: Yes, it is. So the other thing we got to talk about, y'all saw this in South Korea, what they're now saying?
6: Mm-mm.
2: South Korea to fully ban dog meat by February of 2027.
6: Lord.
2: They said 82% of dog farms have already closed in South Korea.
6: So they were farming dogs to eat them?
2: Yes.
6: You know what? Different cultures practice different things. So I get it, but my goodness, that's different.
2: Mm-hmm.
6: That is very different.
2: Here's what they're now saying. According to the report, South Korea is moving toward a full ban on the dog meat industry.
6: Mm.
2: As of February 7, 2027, they're now saying. They had a dog breeding farms, and at 82% have already closed. They also went on to say that it prohibits the breeding and the slaughtering and everything else of the distribution of dog for human consumption.
6: I think it's about past time.
7: So I, you know, my comedy career took me over to perform for the troops in South Korea.
6: Yeah.
7: Man, you know, a couple of the army people there, man, they was like, hey, man, be careful with what you eat over here.
2: Mm.
7: And they kept it honest with me. So I never ate and touched any of their food. Their food.
2: You only did shrimp and fish?
7: I always ate on base because I knew it was going to be American food.
2: Okay.
7: So I ate on base every time I moved around, man, because they said just be careful what you eat around here, man, for real.
6: Yeah, that's wild.
7: Yeah, man. I was like, damn.
2: And then finally, can we please talk about one other thing, and that would be the Powerball jackpot. Have y'all heard where it is now?
6: Yeah, man. They say the Powerball is at $1 billion is what I've heard. They say $1 billion. Could be yours. Now, they say the cash payout for the Powerball is like $433 million.
2: I take it.
6: Take the cash.
7: I'll cash out too.
2: Would y'all do what do they always say? You get all these checks, these installments for the rest of your life?
6: I probably would take the cash too.
7: I'm taking the cash. I want all mine.
6: If you can pass the installments along to somebody, I probably would take this. But I don't think you can do that.
2: I don't think so either. Give me all my cash. I want it all.
6: In a lump sum. $433 million.
2: In a lump sum. And I sleep with it all day, all night. Y'all be like, where's she at? Sleeping on her money?
7: We got to find the hoodest gas stations to go to, though.
6: Yeah.
2: They got to be small.
7: They got to be small. The pumps ain't got to be work. You got to have those pictures up at the counter where somebody then stole or did a fake check or counterfeit money. Those type of stores right there. The Coke, 2-liter Coke's got to have dust on it.
2: Yeah.
7: Yeah.
2: They've been there a while.
7: So, yeah.
6: One One of the freezers ain't working.
7: Yeah. You asked for let me get a bag of ice, but it's melted.
2: Oh, hold on a second. And they gotta have a restaurant inside of that gas station.
7: Oh, yeah.
6: Preferably a taco snake.
7: Yeah, or a Subway.
2: Something gotta be in there.
7: Yeah, something
2: to eat.
7: Yeah, something to eat.
2: All right. Hey, listen, good luck with that Powerball jackpot. I'm gonna

0: I sold Starbucks back to Starbucks after I made millions and millions of dollars.
1: Yeah.
0: What I do.
1: I know, exactly. We also heard from Lionel Richie, who was saying that what Chris Brown and Usher are doing, that they, him and Earth, Wind & Fire and the Commodores did that 40 years ago.
2: 40 years ago.
0: With them afros.
1: Yeah.
2: Lionel said, ain't nothing new about what they doing.
1: That's what he said, yeah. We also found out about 52-year-old Lil Kim dating a 26-year-old man.
2: Yes.
0: Ain't nothing wrong with
1: and
0: it.
1: And then tattooed his name on her neck.
2: Yeah, they got their names tattooed.
1: Yeah, yeah, we found out about that as well. Hey, listen, tomorrow on the show, get ready. We got a dope discussion for you. We also got cash, laughs, and more. Meet us right back here on Didi in the Morning.
3: How you cook this?
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trust his soul, I can't show my hand. 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I'm all about my money like I'm Uncle Sam. Say don't call me by no gospel, I'm who give a damn. He a product of the ghetto, it's what it is. That was just what it is. That was just what it is.

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1: She ain't even all that. Like, ain't even like that.

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Let's get the party started. See you at the bar, you was hardly talking. That's when I knew that your heart was scarring. 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This ain't Gucci, this is Prada, darling. 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
3: 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If you're taking them, one thought haunts you. What if I stop? British Medical Journal study says you'll gain every pound back, but four times faster. So what now? There is an answer. Alex Gowen patented hypnosis. The Journal of the AMA says adding behavior therapy to GLP-1s produces nearly three times the results than GLP-1s alone. And hypnosis is behavior therapy, concentrated. Ozempic can't talk to your subconscious, where every habit lives. But Alex Gowen patented hypnosis does. 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

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Big Master P vibe, no limit. Falling hard on another hemisphere. 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Whoa, whoa, whoa, whoa, whoa. 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

0: 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Somebody tell them people Mr. Hem is here.
1: Whoa, whoa, whoa, whoa, whoa, whoa.
0: Mr. Hem is here.
1: Whoa, whoa, whoa, whoa, whoa, whoa.
0: Mr. Hem.
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2: On the scene of collisions, Main Road in front of Gilligan's on John's Island, Coleman Boulevard in front of Page's Okra Grill, Flatson at Palmetto Commerce Parkway, North Highway 17 at Dragoon. 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

0: Attorney John Price knows the Lowcountry.
1: It's a great place to be from, Charleston. It's easy to see why it's become so popular over the last 25 years. People come to Charleston to visit. They don't want to leave.
0: John Price is local.
1: I'm a Charleston homegrown lawyer, North Charleston homegrown lawyer for that matter. My first couple of years went to college at Charleston. I went to Clemson undergrad, but I went to law school in South Carolina.
0: If you need an attorney, visit the lawyer that rocks.
1: We have principal offices on Trolley Road in Somerville. Actually, Phosphate Road in North Charleston.
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3: 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That's a very different strategy than simply spending more money. 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
1: It's a great place to be from, Charleston. It's easy to see why it's become so popular over the last 25 years. People come to Charleston to visit. They don't want to leave.
0: John Price is local.
1: I'm a Charleston homegrown lawyer, North Charleston homegrown lawyer for that matter. My first couple of years went to college at Charleston. I went to Clemson undergrad, but I went to law school in South Carolina.
0: If you need an attorney, visit the lawyer that rocks.
1: We have principal offices on Trolley Road in Somerville. Actually, Phosphate Road in North Charleston.
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3: Gerald's Tires and Brakes, 843 Traffic.
4: Still on the scene of an accident, Main Road on John's Island in front of Gilligan's Restaurant. 401 West Coleman Boulevard in Mount Pleasant in front of Salon International. Flatson at Palmetto Commerce Parkway. And North Highway 17 at Dragoon. You can be our eyes and ears on the roadway. Call us. Let us know what you say. 972-1152.
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9: Gerald's Tires and Brakes, 843 traffic.
10: New accident in Mount Pleasant, Park West Boulevard in front of Madison at Park West. Still reporting this one on Main Road, Johns Island in front of Gilligan's, Sam Rittenberg Boulevard at Village Square, and Coleman Boulevard in Mount Pleasant in front of Salon International. You can be your eyes and ears on the roadway. 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
1: Accidents at Sam Rittenberg Boulevard and Village Square. King Street in front of Hotel Bennett. Courtney at Calhoun. Latson at Palmetto Commerce Parkway. And a breakdown 526 headed westbound on the Wando Bridge. Not seeing it on the traffic cam, so I can't confirm the lanes. You be our eyes and ears on the roadway. Call us. Let us know what you see. 972-1152.
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1: Gerald's Tires and Brakes, 843 traffic.
2: Don't know about all parts of town, but at least in the Mount Pleasant area, it is pouring right now. We've got accidents at Rivers and Green Ridge. I-26 westbound at 213 at the Montague Avenue on-ramp. King Street in front of Hotel Bennett. Ashley Phosphate at Northside Drive. You can be our eyes and ears on the roadway. Call us. Let us know what you see. 972-1152.
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1: It's a great place to be from, Charleston. It's easy to see why it's become so popular over the last 25 years. People come to Charleston to visit. They don't want to leave.
0: John Price is local.
1: I'm a Charleston homegrown lawyer, North Charleston homegrown lawyer for that matter. My first couple of years went to college at Charleston. I went to Clemson undergrad, but I went to law school in South Carolina.
0: If you need an attorney, visit the lawyer that rocks.
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1: My new accident just popped up on the traffic board. Maybank Highway at Angel Oak. I-26 westbound at the Montague Avenue off-ramp. Ashley Phosphate at Northside. Courtney at Calhoun. Rivers at Green Ridge. 52 at Ben Barron. And Old 52 at Dennis Boulevard. Call us. Let us know what you see. 972-1152.
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1: We've got wrecks at University and Dantzler in front of East Bay Deli, in the 1300 block of Porsche's Bluff, Maybank Highway to Angel Oak Road, and in the Monk's Corner area, a wreck at 52 near Joy Drive. Be your eyes and ears on the roadway. Call us 972-1152.

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That's when I knew that your heart was scarring. 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
5: Gerald's Tires and Brakes, 843 traffic.
6: 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West Ashley, we've got a wreck in front of Walmart at West Ashley Circle. In North Charleston, International Boulevard at 526. University Boulevard at Dantzler near East Bay Deli. 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

Yeah. 40, what's up, shebang? 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Yeah.

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